straight out of the Schwa, hometown of 94.9 The Rock, and probably somewhere near to where you're hearing this, because it's coming into your car or your home, wherever you are. You can't be too far from Oshawa. So let's check out some local music. We got this band called Matlock Expressway. 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I'm assuming that's Matlock, like the 80s TV drama character. Maybe I'm dating myself, but I remember when that show was on the air. I was a kid, but I do remember it. They've got a new single called Might Be. But first, a little bit about the band. 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

All right, that was Might Be by Oshawa's own Matlock Expressway. And yeah, that was a lot of fun. It's a well-produced recording. The drums are really popping off throughout. I think I heard an Ebo in there somewhere, or some kind of like elongated feedback with effects. I don't know. It sounded like an Ebo to me. Well, it's good. It's catchy. It has a good bop to it, as they say. And yeah, just punchy and well-produced and all that good stuff. So good on Matlock Expressway out of Oshawa. If you like what you hear, go give them a follow, would you? Support the local lads. Go see them live if they're playing downtown or at one of the bars. I'm not sure where people play these days. I hope venues are still open and you're able to see this music live, because that's always the best place to see any music, is live. But there's lots of other ways you can support them. You can stream them. You can follow them on the socials. So yeah, that's what this show's all about. You hear it here first, then you follow up on your own. That's your part of the job. But thank you for tuning in. Thank you for checking out some new music with me on Generation Next Radio on 94.9 The Rock. I'm your host, John Angus MacDonald from The Trues. We'll catch up with you again soon. Bye.

0: Rytel. Happy Sunday, September 13th. How are we in the middle of the month already? I don't know. Coming up, we'll get into Nickelback. I've got a rock randomizer on the way. Pierce the Veil coming up next.
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And we even give you free stuff just for hanging out. I mean, that's love. 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

0: 94.9 The Rock. That is Nickelback right there. What's going on? It's Maytel. How in the stinking world are you? Free stuff up for grabs. Want some? 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
5: Just a heads up, the AC/DC show at Rogers Stadium September 16th has been canceled. But don't worry, there's so much more, like Stained, Seether, Hooba Stank, and Hinder. They all play together September 21st at RBC Amphitheater. Then Weezer's at Scotiabank Arena September 25th. The Gorillaz take that stage October 4th. And Beck has two shows coming up at Massey Hall October 14th and 15th. There's more, so check it out at therock.fm.

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0: 94.9 The Rock, Alanis Morissette. So 2 months ago already, she sang the anthem at the kickoff of the World Cup. Do you think that singers have a resume and they put things like that on it and, like, hand it out to different things and events saying, like, hi, my name is Alanis Morissette. These are my experiences. I sing the anthem. I have won MTV awards. Like, do they do that, or we just know them already?
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0: 94.9 The Rock, that is Tuck. What's going on? It's Maytel. How are you? So Radiohead is not done touring, apparently. The drummer, Philip Selway, said that he thinks the band is going to continue touring for 2027, but they're going to be picking some dates in Australia and Japan. Nothing in North America at the moment. I mean, remember what happened?
1: 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Whoa, whoa, whoa. 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
1: Cut, wait. Were you on that conspiracy blog site again?
0: Sorry. Oh, gosh. Where was I? 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

At The Rock, we don't take our marching orders from some idiot at head office in New York or Los Angeles. No, we take them from some idiot right here. Listen, it was a pleasure working for you. If they ever hear this, 94.9 The Rock.

0: 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Next summer, if you go to a concert, what do you think is the most annoying thing when you're at a concert? I'll tell you. When somebody has their phone up in front of your face and you can't see anything, everyone just records concerts today. Like, do you actually go back and watch it? I don't think I ever have watched clips of any concert that I've recorded before. Like, let's be honest.
1: Hey, Jamie, what are you doing under there?
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2: Yep, that's right, kid. Yep, just making a few new adjustments here. Yep, that's what I'm doing. I'm doing that. Dropped in a sweet dual overhead sensory thingy and tweaked the flux resonance, too. Yeah, crank that baby up to 1.21 gigawatts.
1: Really?
2: Yeah, I gave it a good solid cleaning to those pesky parametric ports, too. Man, I'll tell you, the dust bunnies are getting into those things.
1: Jamie, are you just piggybacking off the work that our amazing engineering department did improving 94.9 The Rock streaming? And you're just making up phrases like flux resonance?
2: Yeah, okay. But those guys are cool, man. And so smart, I find.
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0: 94.9 The Rock, a little 741. Don't forget, Cone has his own show every Sunday night at 8 o'clock right here on 94.9 The Rock. What's going on? It's Maytel. On the way, we're going to get into more music, obviously. We've got the Headstones coming up. We'll get into Sublime, and I've got the Stones on the way. We'll get into Beaches and Linkin Park.
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1: Toronto traffic is the worst in North America.
10: 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I am late. Traffic was horrible.
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And here's a little something from the collection.

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1: Just a heads up, the AC/DC show at Rogers Stadium September 16th has been canceled. But don't worry, there's so much more, like Staind, Seether, Hoobastank, and Hinder. They all play together September 21st at RBC Amphitheater. Then Weezer's at Scotiabank Arena September 25th. The Gorillaz take that stage October 4th. And Beck has two shows coming up at Massey Hall October 14th and 15th. There's more, so check it out at therock.fm.

94.9 The Rock. Joe Walsh, Rocky Mountain Way. I used to work at a restaurant called Rocky Mountain High. Do you remember it? Highway 7 in East Beaver Creek. I worked there for a long time. This is Dexter and the Moon Rocks.

0: breaks, mama. Put a shiver on your skin. 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Can we make a start?
1: Mumford 94.9 The Rock. Hey, listen, I gotta go. You know why? I gotta make room for Ed the Sox Tushy to come and sit in the chair. He'll be in at midnight.
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0: and lips from the legendary, pioneering Canadian heavy metal band, Anvil. Hey, Rob, Lips, how you guys doing?
1: Good, man.
2: Doing great, man. Good to see you.
0: Lips, were you trying to do an impression of me?
1: Yeah, you sound pretty gruff there. Yeah.
0: Okay, now you made me sound like a pirate.
1: Okay.
0: So good to get together with you guys. I got to tell you up front, I love Anvil because you guys are legit. All killer, no filler, big crowds, small crowds. You rock it and you give it your all because that's what's in you.
1: Thanks, man.
2: Well, Ed, I was waiting for you to say the worst fucking shit about us, but that's beautiful.
0: Oh, it's coming.
1: Oh, it's coming. Okay. Yeah,
0: that's the last bit of sincerity you're going to get out of me. But let's begin. Let me set the table sort of here. You guys inspired or said to have inspired Megadeth, Slayer, Anthrax, Metallica, countless others, and through them inspired generations of heavy metal to come. And you guys, you formed in 1973. Is this correct?
1: Yeah, Rob and I have been playing together since 1973.
0: Right. Yep. Okay. That's great. For the audience who's too young to realize this, the Vietnam War was still going on. Heavy metal was considered a toxic substance in drinking water, and the musical trend was more towards peaceful, hippie folk music. Here you were, both kids from the idyllic suburbs of Toronto. What about the times drew you to creating a musical genre that really didn't exist yet?
1: Well, the truth be told, it did exist. We tapped into, being born in the 50s, that means that we had all the 60s bands that happened in the 60s. And that's really the essence of what heavy metal really, where it really began. It has to do with the birth and the evolution of electric guitar. So wherever we could find electric guitar that was heavy, especially distorted electric guitar, we gravitated towards it. And it really began in 1967. It's really the year, the summer of love is when, Jimi Hendrix, all the hard rock began to exist. It's the sort of after Sergeant Pepper. You know what I mean? Hey, let's just talk about the song Satisfaction, 1965. There's distorted electric guitar playing a riff. Yeah. It's the first heavy metal riff of all time, right there. You can try to say that it's not true.
0: Why would I argue with you, Lips? What's the point? You were there.
1: No, it's just the way that, it's the way we perceived it. So that's what we gravitated towards. We heard this, like, basically the sound of Satisfaction. We went, that's the sound, man. Yeah, let's go for that.
0: Well, you guys were loud. And the point was you were loud and you were aggressive at a time when music overall was Peter, Paul, and Mary and crap like that.
1: And we didn't really meet till 73, so the hippie era was already coming to an end.
0: All right, you've talked enough, Lips. Rabo, yeah. What was it in you that drove you to want to have this fire in you?
2: You know, I was born with it, and it just came out through the 60s and the early 70s, I guess. The music that I gravitated is what Lips is basically describing, but, like heavy blues. I grew up with heavy blues and shit like that, what I'm saying? And then Buddy Rich came into my life, and I wanted to play drums kind of like that.
0: All right. Now, your original band name, with the two of you when you first got together, was Lips, right, Lips?
1: Somewhat. Originally, we went through a number of different names through the years. At one point, we called ourselves Gravestone, and that was really at the very, very earliest renditions of the band. And then it became God, G-A-W-D, God is coming,
0: Well, then Gatto took over from that. He just added a vowel. Now, yeah. Lips... Your name is not, your birth name is not Lips.
1: No.
0: You don't play the saxophone.
1: No.
0: And you don't have prominent lips. Why is your name Lips?
2: Well, because
1: I got a big fucking mouth.
2: He loves to talk.
0: I hadn't noticed. All right, you guys, let's talk about the first song that we're going to play that you've selected for us in the show, Metal on Metal, which, by the way, is what usually happens when I need a break job. Who wants to tell me about the origin of Metal on Metal?
1: Well,
2: Lips will tell you. You know,
0: of course he will. Why not even ask?
1: Why not? I plugged my guitar in at rehearsal one day, turned the tone down to zero so it sounded really nasally and raw, and I played the riff, and I went, holy shit, man, what is that? I've never heard that before. Wow, I really like it. It sounds like it's saying metal on metal. And then everyone went, yeah, yeah, yeah.
2: That was it. It was written in like 10 minutes, the whole song.
1: So Rob, of course, realized immediately as being the drummer that how the arrangement was going to work. And immediately he goes, well, just have every verse start with metal on metal, da-da-da-da, metal on metal, da-da-da-da. And I went, oh, yeah. And then everybody starts bouncing off, you know, all the rhymes. And within 10 minutes, we had a full page. We had way more than we needed. And we just cherry-picked what we most liked.
0: All right. Now, what's it about?
1: It's an anthem. It was fundamentally and simply, it was an anthem about the music we love. Simple as that.
2: And it became like a hit song. I mean, for us, it became like a hit song without trying.
0: Well, that's the best kind of hit. Okay, let's take a listen to it on a rock concert. Metal on Metal. Anvil!
2: Okay, let it roll.

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1: Oh, hey, listen, we have an app now.
2: That's right!
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Over 60 years of rock on one big badass hard drive and a computer program that does its own thing. 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
1: And now back to Ed the Sox Rock Concert with Robbo and Lips from Enville. Welcome back to The Rock Concert. I am here with Robbo and Lips. Now, is it true that you guys were, like, your antics on stage and backstage were an inspiration for Spinal Tap?
2: No.
3: No, that's hype. I think Saxon was the inspiration for that.
2: The actual truth is Harry Shearer went out on the road with Saxon. And in fact, the part in Spinal Tap where the singer pull or the bass player pulls the cucumber out of his trousers and it's wrapped in silver foil, that Biff Byford did that in real life.
1: What, going through a metal detector, he had to take that out of his pants, a cucumber he stuffed him with?
2: Yeah.
1: Wow. Let me ask you guys, as guys, what would be the point of putting a cucumber in your pants? If you think it's going to attract the opposite sex, all that's going to happen when he unzips is massive disappointment.
3: Yeah. I can't relate to the whole concept.
2: Yeah, the whole thing sounds, it's really silly.
1: Well, yeah, because, of course, you guys don't need to put the cucumber in, right? You're both just so packing so much.
2: Yeah.
1: All right. Now, let's talk about school love. Where did that come from?
2: Well, Robbo wrote those lyrics, so let's ask him.
3: That was one of her first songs, that's right.
2: Yeah.
3: Yeah, it was, and then the lyrics just came together from teenage experiences kind of at that time. That's pretty well it.
1: That can you make something up that's more interesting?
3: Well, that really happened, you know, like, you know, we there's a lot of things that used to happen back in those days.
1: All right. Are you sure you wrote lyrics? Because you're a very you're a man of few words there, Robbo.
3: I can really go on and on. What, you want me to tell? I don't want to talk. Like, what is this, like a rated show, or like, can we talk about it? I don't
1: say anything you want.
3: Oh, okay. Well, in other words, what were those lyrics? So there were these girls at school, and you know, they were like back in those days, they were called like, well, dykes or lesbos, or they, you know, there was an alphabet people back then.
1: Yeah.
3: Anyways, it was about that kind of thing, and they were, like, very playful in front of me all the time.
1: And so what sort of, you felt like it was teasing?
3: No, I banged the fuck shit out of them back in the day.
1: But they were lesbians. How did that happen?
3: No, they were bisexual.
1: Oh, they were bisexual. Now, did you guys get a lot of love from the girls being in a rock band?
3: Not really.
2: That's not, you know, it's interesting because it wasn't for Robbo and I, it wasn't really about that. Certainly for Dave Allison and Ian Dixon, our bass player and guitar player, they live for it. And at the end of the day, that's why they're not here. You know what I mean?
1: Because their priorities were different.
2: Yeah. Their priority,
3: It's called Live Fast, Die Young.
1: Leave a pretty corpse.
3: Yeah, that kind of.
2: Pretty much. When we're talking about Dave, yeah.
1: So it wasn't about getting girls for you guys, but if it happened, you didn't turn them away.
3: Well, it was all about. It's part of the job's, side effect.
1: Is part of the job? It's a chore.
2: Yeah, it can be. Public relations, man.
1: Okay, good spin. Okay, let's play School Love then. All right.
3: Yeah, roll it. That's a good one.
1: All right. Oh, they're all good ones, aren't they?
3: Yeah, they are. That's true. But it's classic. I mean, everybody loves it.
1: All right, let's play it so people can love it again.

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1: Oh my God, no way!
0: Yes way. 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
2: Yeah, Houston, you're gonna have to cancel that spacewalk. Craig and Lucky are up to some shenanigans again. Over.
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CKGE, Durham, Toronto. 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

Isn't it good to know that 94.9 The Rock is absolutely free? And we even give you free stuff just for hanging out. 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
1: And now back to Ed the Sox Rock Concert with Robbo and Lips from Enville. All right, welcome back to the Rock Concert. So Lips and Robbo are here of Enville. Now let's talk about the movie Enville, the story of Enville. How did that come about?
2: Oh, geez. That's a loaded question. We got an hour?
1: give me the abbreviated version of how that movie came together.
2: We met this kid in England in 1982. He knocked on our change room door at the Marquee Club in London, England. We let him in. We discovered that he's a 15-year-old diehard Anvil fan. He had relatives that lived here in Toronto. And then we got to be pretty good friends during the few days that we were in and around London. And the next thing you know, he's showing up here in Toronto, and we take him on the road and introduce him to the rock and roll life, change him forever, basically. And then we lost touch. And then a number of years later, he came looking us up. And what had happened, he became a screenwriter for Steven Spielberg. And then
3: he said, "Hey man, I want to make some kind of movie."
2: Yeah, and then he decided, "I'm going to branch off into making. I'm going to become a director, and you're going to be my first. You're going to be my first guinea pigs," and that's basically what happened. We're not talking about some slouch with a camera. We're talking about somebody that's well embedded in Hollywood to the point where he was working for Steven Spielberg. So, what kind of movie are we going to make? Legendary. That's what I thought, and that's what happened.
1: Were you afraid that somehow a large shark would find its way into it? Now, yeah. When you took this 15-year-old kid on the road, as you said, introduced him to the rock and roll lifestyle, where were his parents?
3: They were lying to about what he was doing.
2: There was even one point where his dad dropped him off, and he had a big, long talk with me to watch over his kid and not to get him into trouble.
3: Yeah. It was comedy, man, you know?
1: So wait a second. Let me see. Let me get this idea.
3: So think about this. So it's an affluent kid, comes from an affluent family, and he tells his parents he's going to do this rock and roll thing, so he has to tell them stories so they would allow him to do it. So that's all that happened. And that led to more nonsense and more nonsense. And then eventually he disappeared. He came back. He discovered that we're still a band. He couldn't believe it. Got together with Lips first, then discovered that, hey man, these guys still want to make it. And that motivated him to film whatever that movie was.
1: Now, it was a great movie, by the way. Yeah. I recommend people take a look at it. It's a great rockumentary because there's a grittiness, there's a realness to it.
3: Yeah, human spirit, a lot of human spirit.
1: I'm still sort of focused on this father and mother.
3: All right.
1: The 15-year-old kid said, "I'm going out on the road with a heavy metal rock band."
3: That's right.
1: And they thought, okay, well, that seems like a safe activity for a 15-year-old.
2: Well, no, but they insisted on meeting us. And
3: that's what Lip said. They had a little meeting with them and said, "Hey, you're going to take care of my kid, blah, blah, blah." And the parents felt that it was a safe go. And
1: wow. What the hell was wrong with them?
2: Well, I think they had good judgment, to tell you the truth.
1: Well, we will differ on that. Let's talk about Jackhammer then.
3: Okay, that's okay. Okay, Lips can tell you all about it, man.
1: Of course he can.
3: Yeah, I mean, you know, you can use my name in it here and there or whatever, but he tells the story on stage every night. Go ahead, Lips.
1: Oh, well, let's do it.
2: You know, it's really interesting because a lot of the songs, a lot of our songs, especially in the early days, were all about sexual encounters and whatnot. Okay. So what had happened was one night my bass player brought this girl into our hotel room and he started up with her and it kept me awake the whole night. The screaming and the howling and the carrying on in the next bed was insane. And when I got up in the morning, I went to Rob's room when he roomed with Dave, with Squirrely. And I just went into a tirade and unleashed all my frustration of what I had just gone through. And meanwhile, Dave is writing down all the things I'm saying.
0: Okay.
2: So before I know it, he's written the lyrics for this song called Jackhammer. And Jackhammer is about this girl that we nicknamed her Jackhammer Joan. And there it is. That's what it is, you know. So my complaining, a lot of the lines that I said that are in the song are things that I said. She was screaming like a stuck little pig. A stuck little pig. And there's the lyrics. You know what I mean?
0: Well, all right.
2: I didn't actually write the stuff down and say I was going to sing it. Dave did that.
0: Well, he saw something that was spewing out of you. Yeah. I shouldn't have said spewing out of you, considering the context of what you've gone through. But were you pissed off that he was going all night and you were all alone?
2: No.
0: Liar.
2: Not if you saw her.
0: Oh, I'm guessing the lights were off?
2: Yeah, thank goodness.
0: Okay. Oh, hush. Okay, let's play Jackhammer from Anvil on the Rock Concert.

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0: At The Rock, we don't take our marching orders from some idiot at head office in New York or Los Angeles. No, we take them from some idiot right here. 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
1: And now back to Ed the Sox Rock Concert with Robbo and Lips from Anvil. All right, back on the Rock Concert, Robbo, Lips, Anvil. So you guys, being Canadian back in the day, I mean, you inspired so many bands, England, the U.S. Did you find that being Canadian was somewhat an impediment for radio play and things like that?
2: Well, we didn't get radio play.
3: Initially, no. The radio ignored us.
1: Just you or the whole genre?
2: Mostly us. I'd say it was centered around us. Even when we had songs that were proven Canadian hits, they wouldn't play it.
1: Because it was Canadian.
2: Our Strength of Steel album had had a Stampeder song called Wild Eyes. We did a great rendition of it. And in fact, the guys in the Stampeders love it. Anyway, that aside from that, the radio wouldn't play it.
1: Yeah. Why? Why do you think?
2: I don't know.
3: We were ahead of the... Well, I can tell you why. Metal was not in fashion when that was happening in Canada. Judas Priest became cool in 1982 in America for a moment with one album. And Metal on Metal was not available in America at that time.
1: Oh, so you didn't have distribution there.
3: Absolutely.
2: And we still don't. Absolutely.
3: And we still don't. Like this, the reason Anvil took the path it did because the corporate world just missed the fucking boat on us. That's it. I don't know why. The fans have always gotten it, the real fans. And people get on board all the time to discover the band every fucking gig we do.
1: All right.
3: That's what's going on. So that's what was going on then. And we're still here. We're going to record a 21st record in September.
1: Wow. Now, I imagine, unlike previous, when you were starting out, when you're recording an album now, probably a lot of time for bathroom breaks based on prostate issues.
3: But how do you know about my fucking problems?
1: I don't. I know about mine. All right. Let's talk about Free as the Wind. Where'd that one come from?
3: Oh, okay. Well, that's from the time again, back in the day. Those lyrics are all about the spirit of the birth of true heavy metal.
1: Okay.
3: That's it in a nutshell. The riff, Lipscomb talked about the riff. I don't remember. You know, Lips have, he's always got riffs. He's like Tony Iommi. And endless riffs. But the lyrics were special.
1: And why?
3: That's one of our most popular songs.
1: Why were the lyrics special?
2: Because I think they express the attitude of being a metalhead.
1: So that's another anthem.
2: Yeah, it's another sort of anthem.
1: Autobiographical.
2: Yeah, autobiographical anthem, somewhat. Yeah.
1: All right, let's take a listen to Free as the Wind.

0: Do you guys like music?
1: Would I be here if I didn't?
0: Yeah, how about art?
1: Well, I'm no Picasso, but...
0: How about wrestling, flea markets, local food makers, and immersive experiences?
1: That sounds great!
0: And how would you feel if that was all in one place?
1: Out of this world!
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1: And now back to Ed the Sox Rock Concert with Robbo and Lips from Anvil. Okay, back here again, Robbo and Lips talking about Anvil. They've chosen their 10 favorite songs, or 10 songs they wanted to feature today. Probably hard to choose favorites, but we're going to focus on Bush Pig now. Do I even dare ask where that came from, what the inspiration was?
2: It sounds nasty, but it's only double meaninged. It's supposed to give you the idea that we're talking about a woman, but in reality, what we were really talking about is a 4x4 truck.
3: Yeah, mudding it up in the hills.
1: Oh, okay.
3: oh, yeah, right.
2: You could call a Jeep Cherokee a bush pig if that's what you used it for.
3: But you can also call a woman a bush pig.
1: Or a guy. Back in the day, was that a term that was used for muddy Jeeps, bush pig, or did you guys come up with
2: it? Yes, well, that's where I got it from. That's exactly where we got it from, right there. That's it, right there.
3: A Bronco back in the day was...
2: like a Bronco that went through the woods. You called it a bush pig.
1: Yeah. Wow. And why did you write an ode to a bush pig?
2: Because I thought it sounded good.
1: Well, I see that came from somewhere deep inside you.
3: Yeah, musically it was very, very,
2: very aggressive, very, very, very, very intense.
3: You know, that was speed metal, again, being kind of invented by us and later on people doing it over again. But later on, it was another phase of us, hey, man, let's just really turn on the jets now, you know what I mean?
1: Now, were you hoping that it would get licensed by Jeep for commercials?
3: No.
2: Well, no, you never know. Now that we've done this, maybe Jeep will see the
1: value. Hey, Jeep, they're available. Okay, so I'm gonna play Bush Pig now. Let's take a listen to this celebration of a muddy truck.
3: Okay.

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1: And now back to Ed the Sox Rock Concert with Robbo and Lips from Enville. All right. How are you guys doing there? Robbo, Lips, everything going okay?
2: I'm doing really good, man. After hearing that tune, man, that reminded me of, Anvil has really got business going on.
1: Well, you know what's interesting is you mentioned, you sort of casually mentioned, the things that you guys innovated that others later got famous for. Does that piss you off?
3: No, because you know why? Because
2: I've learned to deal with it.
3: We did get credit because those famous guys, actually, without being paid or even really being pressed to talk about it, they went and told the world that that's what happened.
2: Yeah, that's true.
3: They even thanked us.
1: Okay, but don't applaud, just throw money. You know what I mean? Wouldn't that have been nicer?
2: Hey, you know, it's all good, man.
3: But you know what? In essence, it did work out to money. We haven't had day jobs in over 20 years now.
2: Yeah.
1: Oh.
2: Rock and roll pays our
3: bills, and we're living the real authentic life. So there's nothing to complain about.
1: That's impressive that you guys are still able to make a living rocking. I mean, I am impressed.
3: Yeah, that's more impressive than you made it at 20 and it was over by the time you were 30.
1: 30? Sometimes they made it at 20 and it was over by the time they were 20.
3: Yeah, right. That's right.
1: Yeah. Exactly.
2: Hey, Ed.
1: Yes.
2: Let me tell you this. Anvil is the best shitty day job I've ever had.
1: What other shitty day jobs did you have?
2: Anvil.
1: Nothing before that? Like, you didn't work at Baskin Robbins? Nothing? When you were a kid?
2: Yeah, I did. I don't know. I can't remember. I was a jeweler or something. But being an Anvil is like, you know, you do what you love, and like Lip said, you make a living at it. It's great.
1: That's very impressive.
3: Hey, man, sometimes I'm standing on stage and I'm going, I can't believe they're paying me to do this.
1: Well, don't ever let anybody know you would do it for no pay, because that's what they'll start off.
3: What do you mean, don't let anybody? I have done it for free for most of my life. What are you saying?
1: Oh, yeah, okay. Forgot. Canadian. Yeah. All right. So, Winged Assassins, what is it about?
3: It's about fighter jets. As simple as that. It's about war and the disdain and disgusting aspect of what war is really is.
1: Okay, so it was an anti-war song.
3: Yep.
2: Yeah, you got it.
3: Very violently portrayed.
2: and it was written in 1983, so, you know, it's still relevant today.
1: Unfortunately, extremely relevant.
2: Yeah, so a lot of Anvil's music and lyrics remain relevant throughout all the decades. It's incredible.
1: Because I guess you were writing about common experiences, common human experiences, and also phenomenon of human society, that the nature of it just hasn't changed.
3: That's exactly true.
2: You're right on that one, man.
3: That's right.
1: All right. Let's take a listen to Winged Assassins.

0: Think you know football?
1: Blue 42, green 33, and purple 55. Screw it, Steve. Just go out there and turn around. 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
3: How you doing, Chris?
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3: That's a great, great deal.
2: That makes me gleeful.
3: I like that.
2: I just did that right there.
3: I like what you did there.
2: I like that, eh? 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
3: That's why you're the best.
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Sure. It looks like we didn't plan anything to play right now. 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
1: And now back to Ed the Sox Rock Concert with Robbo and Lips from Enville. Alrighty, we are back here with Enville, the founding members, Robbo and Lips. Robbo, where the hell are you?
2: Oh, I'm right here. Like I'm painting in my studio. Like I'm
1: what are you painting?
2: Oh, right here, I'll show you.
1: Yeah.
2: See it?
1: Oh, I thought you were painting the walls. Oh, that's nice. You're a painter as well?
2: Yes, yeah, I'm a painter. Yes, I am.
1: What subjects do you usually like to paint?
2: I paint buildings and roads and, more buildings, and that's it.
1: Ever painted a bowl of fruit?
2: No, but I painted toilet bowls.
1: Well, that's the thing. A toilet bowl, it'll start conversations. I've never understood the fascination.
3: Hey, man,
1: will you shut up for a minute? I'm talking here, Lips. My God. Just honestly, do you have any gum you can chew? Something so that your mouth is moving, but you're not talking? Holy crap. I'm surprised on stage you don't just sing one song after another without stopping. My goodness, man.
2: That's awesome.
3: I was going to say he has a painting of beef knish and gravy.
1: Oh, well, thank you for interrupting me for that.
3: Yeah, well, that's. I thought it might have been relevant.
2: Yeah, I'm a painter. It's my other career, but I don't tell, people who don't know, but I don't tell the world I'm a drummer.
1: Do you sell your paintings or is this like therapy for you?
2: It's hardcore therapy. It was prescribed to me a long time ago, and I've only gotten, everybody says I'm an incredible painter now, so I don't know. I just paint for myself. I have art books. I sell prints. I sell everything but the originals. If you have serious money, I always look at numbers, but I turn down everything. So you'd have to really throw
1: Why?
2: Some
1: shit. Why? Well, you don't want to part with them? Is that it? Or?
2: No, I think I'll just give it to my son and he can have fun with it.
1: Yeah, he'll sell it.
2: Yeah, or whatever. Yeah.
1: Okay. All right. Well, that's an aspect of you we didn't know. Lips, is there an aspect of you that we didn't know that you can encapsulate in 30 seconds?
3: Everything is, it's an open book, man. You already got everything.
1: Are you really glad that genetics has favored you, Lips, so that you're able to keep your hair?
3: I'm lucky.
1: Wow, I actually got you speechless.
4: That's good.
1: All right. Well, we've got this opening. Truth is Dying is another song you've chosen to feature tonight on the Rock Concert. Who wants to tell me where the inspiration came from, what that's all about?
2: Okay, we'll split it fast. It's a newer track. It's one of our top greatest newest tracks. And Lips can talk about the lyrics because he writes them.
1: All right.
3: Well, truth is dying, and nothing could be more true.
1: So is that reference?
3: It's a statement about what's going on in the world right now.
2: Yeah, there is no truth that we used to know. That's what the song is.
1: Well, yeah, no common acceptance of facts.
3: Everything needs evidence. Everything needs to be proven. No one believes anything, but they believe it all. And so much misinformation and such negativity and bullshit spreading. It's really destructive.
1: No, nowadays there are no facts. There's just opinions.
3: That's right.
1: All right, let's play Truth is Dying here on the Rock Concert.

0: Jamie, what are you doing under there?
1: Oh, hey, I didn't even see that. 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
1: Yep, that's right, kid. Yep, just making a few new adjustments here. Yep. That's what I'm doing. I'm doing that. Dropped in a sweet dual overhead sensory thingy and twerked, tweaked the flux resonance, too. Yeah, crank that baby up to 1.21 gigawatts.
0: Really?
1: Yeah, I gave it a good solid cleaning to those pesky parametric ports, too. Man, I'll tell you, the dust bunnies are getting into those things.
0: Jamie, are you just piggybacking off the work that our amazing engineering department did improving 94.9 The Rock streaming? And you're just making up phrases like flux resonance?
1: Yeah, okay. But those guys are cool, man. And so smart, I find.
0: Well, keep up the great work, because 94.9 The Rock sounds bigger and better than ever.
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0: randomizer when we turn off the algorithm thing and go for absolute unplanned spontaneity. 94.9 The Rock. 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
1: And now back to End the Sox Rock Concert with Robbo and Lips from Enville. Okay, so Robbo, Lips, yes. Let's yeah. talk about Computer Drone.
2: Oh, we picked that one's on the list. That's a good one. That's a deep
1: one. I'm sorry to surprise you.
2: That's a deep one, man. Okay, that's good. That's a good one.
1: All right. What's deep about it?
2: What's deep about it? That it's a great song that nobody talks about.
1: Well, we're talking about it now, so tell me about it.
2: Okay, well,
3: it's a song about the use of computers. It was written right at the beginning of it.
2: Before, listen to how the song starts when you hear it. That dial-up.
3: It's a dial-up. That we use to get as the entry to the song, is there dial up anymore?
1: No, I don't think.
3: That's how long ago the song was writing about. Yeah. I was writing a song about computers, and it was in that early 90s.
2: Yeah, but the song was predicting what happened. Everybody would just become drones to computers.
1: You guys are like Nostradamus of the rock world. You've been able to foresee and predict and innovate so many things.
2: It's honestly turning out that way if you actually add it up. Yeah, it's weird, isn't it?
3: It'll be recognized fully when we're dead.
1: Well, a lot of good that'll do you.
3: Yeah, that's right.
1: Maybe your kids. Okay, let's play Computer Drone, and don't be alarmed by the beginning. For those young enough who've never heard this, these sounds, this is what you used to get when you put your phone in a modem cradle and dialed up to try to get on the internet where four people were. Okay, let's take a listen.
2: Perfect.

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1: And now back to Ed the Sox Rock Concert with Robbo and Lips from Anvil. All right, guys, I want to thank you for taking the time. The legendary rock band Anvil. You are Canadian. You are the real thing. You were there. You helped birth heavy metal. You were like a midwife. You innovated so many things that later became hallmarks of rock and roll, of heavy metal. And I'm glad to spend time going through some of your discs and talking about the inspiration for the songs and learning about your history and the fact that you're still going.
2: The midwives of metal.
3: Thanks for having us on so much and playing those tunes. That means a lot to us, man.
1: You know what means a lot to me? How much I'm going to have to bleep the word every time you talk.
3: Well, you said say anything you want.
1: I know, it's my own fault. All right. Now, just before we go, Lips, you wrote a book, Anvil, the Story of Anvil, same name as the movie. What was that? Why'd you do that?
2: Well, it's both Robbo and I did.
1: Yeah, both did.
3: Yeah, we'd say it completes the movie. The movie is part of the story, but the book is the whole story.
1: Oh, okay. So they whet their appetite with the movie, get the whole truth from the book.
3: The book is a lot more depth to a lot of stuff that's not in the movie at all.
1: Compare it to Motley Crue's The Dirt.
3: Yeah, there's more dirt in the book, I guess. Yeah.
2: You can't really compare it to that because one is bragging about how famous you are, and the other one is about real life and what actually happened.
1: Which one were you?
2: The one that really happened.
1: Okay. I wanted to be sure. I didn't want to assume. Yeah, so where can people find you guys? Do you have a website? Where can they? Obviously, you're on Spotify and places like that.
3: Yeah, we're just Anvil, A-N-V-I-L, one and only from Canada. We're easy to find.
1: All right. Thank you, guys. I really appreciate it. I know the audience did, too.
3: Okay, man. Okay. Thanks for having us, Ed.

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0: And now back to Ed the Sox Rock Concert with Robbo and Lips from Enville.
1: All right, we're coming to the end here, guys. Lips, Robbo, I hope you guys have been enjoying your time here on the Rock Concert.
2: I love it, man. I love listening to you talk, man. It's awesome.
1: Oh, well, thank you. If you want, you can pay me, and I'll just read a telephone book. First, I have to find a telephone book. You know, okay.
2: You're a funny guy with no friends.
1: What do you mean I have no friends?
2: Oh, you got lots of friends?
1: I have lots of friends.
2: Oh, okay. I didn't know that.
1: Why would you assume I didn't have friends?
2: Well, you know, usually funny guys don't have friends.
1: I don't even know where that came from. Do you want me to tell you what people think of drummers now?
2: I've heard it all.
1: You know what you call a guy who hangs around with musicians? A drummer.
2: A drummer, yeah, I know.
1: Yeah.
2: Have you ever heard of pedal foot?
1: No.
2: Yeah, of course. Neither have I. I just learned about it the other day.
1: All right. Let's talk about the final song we're going to feature today, Gomez. Considering your age and stuff, was this about the patriarch of the Adams family?
3: Yes and no. It's interesting that you said that. That is where the name Gomez came from. And the reason we, Sasha, the guy who made the Anvil movie, he requested that, come on, man, you've written songs. You got Cut Loose and you got Mad Dog. When are you going to write a song about me?
2: And I nicknamed him Gomez.
3: Robbo nicknamed him Gomez after Gomez Adams
2: because he likes to play with toys, as you know.
1: Like the train set that Gomez blew up on the old TV show. Did he have a mustache?
3: At one point he did.
1: Oh, so it wasn't a mustache, it was the trains.
2: Not at that time.
1: All right, and is this song about him?
2: So the Gomez thing, it's an instrumental because originally his nickname was Teabag.
1: Oh, boy.
2: Oh, boy.
1: Can I ask you, why was his nickname Teabag?
3: Well, he's English, and all of English people do is drink tea. So we call him
1: Teabag. Not what I was thinking.
3: I know.
1: I was thinking, now I know what his role was backstage.
3: They're right.
1: All right. Okay. Let's listen to it and we'll come back and say goodbye.
2: All right.
1: Gomez.

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1: Good morning.
0: Craig Venn off. So we'll power our way through. Lots to talk about, of course. And we got to find out what's going on around this planet, or at least around this city. Kate, what's happening?
1: Major roads moving really well this morning. Overton construction just wrapping up. Traffic tip any time, though. Text keyword traffic to 855-432-ROCK. The first Canada Investment Summit is happening this week with Mark Carney's goal to generate $1 trillion in investment. But not everybody is happy about it. Outside the summit, there are protests planned today with some groups arguing that corporate influence threatens public services and Canada's economic direction. The woman wanted after a dog attack in Toronto has been arrested, but police are still searching for her dogs. The suspect had two dogs that attacked the victim, and their dog, that dog, is in life-threatening condition. A new poll shows the Liberals with a hefty lead over the Conservatives. The Abacus data survey shows the Liberals with a 14-point lead. That marks the largest lead for the Liberals since 2017. Jays beat the Orioles 8-1 yesterday. The team is now only one game behind Cleveland for the third and final AL wildcard spot. They're going to host Detroit for three games set starting today. First week of the NFL in the books. Yesterday, Giants beat the Cowboys 28-20. Eagles got a 24-22 win over Washington, and the Bears got a 59-37 win over the Panthers. Mixed sun and cloud today, going up to a high of 20. Tonight, partly cloudy and foggy, a low 15. Right now, it is 13. I'm Katie Stoller. 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

0: 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It's GTA's rock station with Linkin Park and Up From the Bottom. Nirvana before that, Heart-Shaped Box. It's 5:10. Good morning. It's Rock Mornings. Craig Van Off. It's Lucky. It's Katie. A lot of talk about my car this morning, Kate.
1: As that's not your car.
0: This is not my car. I'm driving the van today. And Becca in the newsroom, who parks beside me, right away thought, uh-oh, there's an issue. She didn't think it was me because she didn't recognize the car. And then two, she said, what's going on? I said, I can't drive my car because Evan is driving my car today.
1: Oh, my gosh. Evan is driving your car.
0: We've reached a new phase. And he's had his license for a couple of weeks now and got it through the summer. And went through the driving school, went through my driving school as well as an affiliated, licensed and proper driving school. And I told him, you've got to pass the ministry test and then you've got to pass my test. And he didn't really understand that point until I said to him, it's one thing to be actually licensed to drive a car. The ministry says you're okay. That's fine. I said, but I've also, before I put you into some, $50,000, $60,000, $70,000 vehicle and let you drive around in it, I've got to be comfortable that you know what the hell you're doing.
1: I got to ask, what's on your driving test that's different?
0: Speed.
1: Okay.
0: And is one. Because right away, and we all do it, right? It's a weird part of parenting. As soon as you get your license, it's one hand on the wheel, right?
1: We're leaning back.
0: The music's cranking up. No. That's, we got to take baby steps.
1: Not in my vehicle.
0: Trying to explain too that it's baby steps for him, just starting out in driving. Mm-hmm. But it's also baby steps for me.
1: Yeah.
0: Because this is a whole new level of responsibility and of freedom that he's gained, which is what brings us to an interesting point in our lives now, where technology has certainly made some incredible advances since the days that I got my license.
1: Yes.
0: Everyone carries a cell phone and everyone has a GPS locator on them at all points in time.
1: Yep.
0: There are apps available that will track everything.
1: Mm-hmm.
0: We all in our family, we use Apple and have iPhones. And so there's all of our phones are connected. I can see where my family's phones are at any point in time. We have cameras and security and everything where we can tell when people are leaving the house and going to and from. Mm-hmm. My cars are connected. I know where everything is. On top of that, you can add other apps too for driving detection.
1: Ooh.
0: That would tell you when they're speeding or making dangerous turns, blowing yellow lights, that kind of thing. High acceleration, heavy braking. To where I struggle with, at some point we've got to go back to a system of making a couple of mistakes here and there and learning from our mistakes instead of, as a parent, trying to make sure they only learn from me. Mm-hmm. Because they've tuned me out so many times.
1: No, that's not interesting.
0: And it'll happen to you with your little Jack and that, at some point he'll think he knows better than mom and dad. It may have already happened in some things. And it is true in some cases when it comes to technology that they know more than I do.
1: Mm.
0: So they don't want to take any lessons from me when it comes to that. And all of my stories or lessons to them sound like going uphill both ways in the snowstorm kind of storms, right?
1: I walked to school uphill both ways. And I get that. And it's you're tracking them and they have, you can see all this stuff and you think, okay, are we overly monitoring them? They can't make own decisions for themselves. But, I don't know about you, but I got into some nonsense that I should not have gotten into.
0: Absolutely.
1: That had my parents had cameras or a GPS on me, I would not have gotten into.
0: Well, listen, I think we've all done that. We've all made our mistakes. We've all pushed our boundaries.
1: Me a better person, though.
0: But and listen, the strong survive. You know, some didn't make it,
1: yes,
0: right?
1: And
0: I say that, you know, facetiously, but at the same time, it is true. There, you know, I have friends who had accidents and friends who, you know, some have passed and some crazy stuff has happened along the way. All of that enters your mind when you're making these decisions. But at the same time, it's like, okay, you got access to a car. It's a new freedom. Mm-hmm. Now it's not your car, so you don't have that complete freedom. It is my car, so I still have a say over what happens in all of this. But at the same time, there are those rites of passage. And we remember it as a teenager, the first time you get to take the car out. That there's a nervousness to it. There's an excitement. There's a whole new world that has opened up to you when you do that. You know, the thought that it's completely tracked and monitored and followed, and you know, it's like a Jason Bourne CCTV footage of everything you're doing, which we're probably not far off from as well. It gets really, really awkward as a parent, where you just kind of, you know, want to send them off a little bit and let them make a few mistakes, but you want to protect them from what mistakes they make.
1: First night I took my mother's minivan. First night I had my license and I was legally allowed to take her car. I used to take it before then.
0: You say that like you've taken it illegally.
1: Illegally.
0: Right.
1: I took about 20 people and we hotboxed her her minivan and drove 2 hours out of town and ran over a stump and
0: is that supposed to help me in this situation?
1: It's supposed to help you to be like, don't feel bad for watching your kids. Somebody should have been watching me. Now look at me. I'm stuck here.
0: Well, you're still here.
1: I'm still here. I'm, you know, Venn's understudy.
0: Right. Like, well, we're glad you're here because he's not.
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1: Major roads moving pretty well this morning. Overnight construction just wrapping up. No issues to pass along. Traffic tip anytime, though. Text keyword traffic to 855-432-ROCK.
0: The day shaping up a pretty good one. In fact, some sun and cloud. The high 20 degrees today. We got some showers rolling in this week. So enjoy it while you got it. Imagine Dragons, whatever it takes. GTA's Rock Station. It's 94.9 The Rock.

0: 94.9 The Rock. It's GTA's Rock Station. 5:23. Good morning. It's Rock Mornings. Craig Venzoff. It's Lucky. It's Katie. We're going to get to a reality check soon. Football season kicked off. Last week, I guess. There was like a Wednesday game, a Thursday game.
1: This was the first big football
0: Sunday yesterday. And first Monday night football goes tonight as well. I watched a couple of seconds of the late game last night with the Giants and Cowboys. I didn't even see how it ended up, actually. But it was, it was kind of fun to get back into that football Sunday. And so many people involved in, not only sports betting, but fantasy football drafts, mm-hmm. which changes the way you watch football. Of course, we've got our Rock football pool going as well. It's online at therock.fm. It's free to sign up. You can sign up anytime. If you already missed out on week one's games, then you might be behind when it comes to the big prize, that $1,000 prepaid credit card courtesy of Arby's and that $200 Arby's gift card to cater your own big game bash from Arby's in Oshawa, Taunton, Ritson. Nice. But we do have weekly prizes up for grabs. And for weeks 1, 2, and 3, it's a $200 prepaid Visa gift card courtesy of Buttons Heating and Air Conditioning. So that's on the line tonight, and then it'll be on the line again next week. So if you missed it this week, make sure you sign up for free at therock.fm. But football season is back, baby.
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0: 94.9 The Rock, GTA's Rock Station, Tragically Hip. And Grace 2. Craig the other day said, he's like, I wonder what Grace 1 sounded like. But anyway, not that kind of 2. It is 5:31. It's Rock Mornings. Craig is off. It's Lucky. It's Katie. We need a reality check for Taunton Trades Limited. 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
2: Major roads moving really well this morning. No issues to pass along. Traffic tip anytime. Text keyword traffic to 855-432-ROCK. 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Cone from Sum 41 takes over 222's DJ booth for Cone's Fat Lip Friday. 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Well, the U.S. may not want to invest in Canada, but Mark Carney is betting investors from across the world will. Carney's using this week's investment summit to support his goal of attracting $1 trillion in investments to Canada. However, protests are planned today by groups opposed to corporate influence over Canada's economic priorities. A motorcycle rider is dead after a crash in Scarborough. He collided with a car near Eglinton McCowan late yesterday afternoon. Toronto police still searching for two dogs after a brutal attack left another dog with life-threatening injuries. On Thursday, a woman's dog escaped an enclosure and attacked the victim and their dog. The owner was arrested yesterday, but they're still looking for the dogs. Google is bringing its age assurance technology to Canada. It uses AI to detect underage users. It examines clues such as the types of information a user searched for or the categories of videos they've watched on YouTube. Jays beat the Orioles 8-1 yesterday. The team is now one game behind Cleveland for the third and final AL wildcard spot. First week of the NFL's in the books. Yesterday, Giants beat the Cowboys 28-20. Eagles got a 24-22 win over Washington, and Bears got a 59-37 win over the Panthers. Mixed sun and cloud today, going up to a high of 20. Tonight, partly cloudy, a low 12. Right now, it is at 13. I'm Katie Stoller. 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
1: Just a heads up, the AC/DC show at Rogers Stadium September 16th has been canceled. But don't worry, there's so much more, like Staind, Seether, Hoobastank, and Hinder. They all play together September 21st at RBC Amphitheater. Then Weezer's at Scotiabank Arena September 25th. The Gorillaz take that stage October 4th. And Beck has two shows coming up at Massey Hall October 14th and 15th. There's more.

0: 94.9 The Rock, GTA's rock station. Helps when you turn the mic on. Kill Me Fast from 3 Days Grace. It's 5:41. Yeah, I would say fast is better.
1: Yes.
0: Yeah. I mean, we're all dying slowly. But yeah, if you know it's coming, you want it quick. Seems like a really bad segue into talking about 9/11, but that was on Friday.
1: Geez. Oh,
0: yeah,
1: that was rough.
0: But no, it came out today, and I thought it was interesting because that was 25 years the anniversary on Friday. Mm-hmm. But they just announced the TSA in the States, which is your airport security, they'll be making progress in rolling back some of the flight security rules that were implemented decades ago in the aftermath of 9/11.
1: What kind of things?
0: Last week, they approved a pilot program where non-ticketed visitors would be allowed to pass through security at 13 U.S. airports so they can go with friends and family right to the gate.
1: Oh, okay.
0: It used to be when you got off an airplane and your family could be right there at the gate to greet and hug past where that security section was. That was 30 years ago. And, after the aftermath of everything that happened, that was one of the things that was cut. Nobody without a ticket could go through security. So they've started this pilot program. Now there's talk about removing the restrictions on water bottles going through.
1: I was just thinking that. I was like, can I bring my water bottle?
0: You can bring an empty water container right now. People don't know that. If you've got a Yeti Stanley, whatever the hell it is.
1: An actual water bottle. I'm just drinking water.
0: It looks like they are changing that. Change could happen soon, like some of the other rollbacks. It wouldn't at the first point apply to everybody. You'd have to have a TSA pre-check. Which is here, it's like your Nexus.
1: Okay.
0: So Nexus pre-checked passengers would be able to take a bottle of water through. But if you're not pre-checked, you wouldn't be. Cynics will just say they're trying to get everyone to sign up for that pre-check. But it's also a background check. So it's not a bad idea, right?
1: Yeah.
0: For now, TSA not preparing to eliminate restrictions on all liquids.
1: No.
0: So that existing rule where liquids have to be 3.4 ounces or less than 100 milliliters, something like that, that's still in effect.
1: Okay.
0: And that doesn't sound like it's changing at any point, but for those that want to take a bottle of water, it might actually be able to happen.
1: Let's go back to 9/11. It was nobody's bottle of water that was the problem day. No,
0: And the same thing with the shoes. That was the shoe bomber, right? Shoes.
1: Oh.
0: It wasn't until they discovered that there was talk of putting explosives into your shoes that became something that they even thought they'd had to check, right?
1: Yes. Oh, I still remember trying to go through airport checking I had bottles of breast milk.
0: Ah.
1: And that's something that is allowed.
0: Right.
1: But the way they were checking, they spilt half of it. I was like, do you know what I had to do?
0: They opened that right up?
1: Oh, yes.
0: Was he taking a sip?
1: I didn't see them take a sip. But they made such a mess of it. And I was like, I'm supposed to have this so that my son does not cry when his really ears awkward. Are popping, right? You talk about screaming babies on a plane.
0: Yeah.
1: It's because of TSA. It's not because of anything else.
0: Oh, my goodness. Well, I fly a bit now. And I am continually amazed when you get to the airport. And I get it. Different airports and different securities have different rules. Sometimes you have to take out every piece of electronics and sometimes it can stay in the bag and just go through that gray bin. It's different. But the amount of people that show up to the airport where it looks like they're surprised they were going on a flight that day. There's just zero preparation whatsoever. No clue as to what's happening in that process. I mean, I get it. There's nervousness and anxiety for some, and it is a new prospect for some people, but for some reason, every time I'm there, it looks like someone has just found out they're about to take a flight while they're in line to take that flight.
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1: Southbound on the 427 and the express at Dundas Street, there is a collision blocking the right lane. Other than that, major roads moving well. Overnight construction wrapping up. Traffic dip anytime. 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
0: Today, sun and cloud, not all that warm, though. The high will be 20 degrees and not a lot of humidity to go along with it. Comfortable, I could guess you say. It's 13 degrees right now. These guys will be comfortably rolling into the RBC Amphitheater on Thursday night of Monsters and Men. Little Talks on the Rock.

0: 94.9 The Rock, GTA's Rock Station. 5:53. It's Lucky. It's Katie. It's Rock Mornings. Someone in the UK in a zoo PR department is probably going to be looking for a job soon. The Chester Zoo in the UK recently started a predator tour featuring iconic predators of the animal kingdom and their prey in a very unique guided tour. It involves coming face-to-face with some of the zoo's most iconic animals, such as their family of Sumatran tigers. So they suggest buying tickets online, and that's why we're talking about this. Because in some poor word choice and lack of punctuation, the options include the adult predator tour and the child predator tour.
1: Oh, come on. Like, so many things. Nobody checked that.
0: It has gone viral, of course.
1: That's horrible.
0: A spokesperson for the Chester Zoo admitted the tour has been unfortunately named and that they've since corrected it.
1: Child predator
0: tour. Someone might be looking for a job, perhaps, hopefully not on the child predator tour.

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0: 94.9 The Rock, GTA's Rock Station. It's 6 o'clock. We need a reality check. Kate's got that next.
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3: Southbound on the 427, the express at Dundas. Right lane is closed because of collision. Other than that, major roads moving well. Traffic tip anytime. Text keyword traffic to 855-432-ROCK. 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

0: that attacked the victim and their dog. That dog is in life-threatening condition. A new poll shows the Liberals with a hefty lead over the Conservatives. The Abacus data survey shows the Liberals with a 14-point lead. That marks the largest lead for the Liberals since 2017. Jays beat the Orioles 8-1 yesterday. The team is one game behind Cleveland for the third and final AL wildcard spot. They'll host Detroit for a three-game set starting today. First week of NFL is in the books. Yesterday, Sunday Night Football, Giants beat the Cowboys 28-20, and the Eagles got a 24-22 win over Washington. Mixed sun and cloud today, going up to a high of 20. Tonight, partly cloudy, low 12. Right now, it is 13. I'm Katie Stoller. 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

0: 94.9 The Rock, GTA's Rock Station. It's after 6 o'clock. Good morning. It's Rock Mornings. Craig Venn's off. It's Lucky. It's Katie. It's big night in television. Of course, the 57th season premiere of Monday Night Football goes tonight. It is the Chiefs hosting the Broncos. If you needed to know, if you need to make your picks online at therock.fm in our football pool, you can do that too. It's also, and maybe this is why Craig is off, the 78th Emmy Awards.
1: Oh, yes.
0: He loves an award show.
1: He does.
0: Mariska Hargitay is your host. Noah Kahan will perform during the In Memoriam segment. Nice. And the show will also include a Buffy the Vampire Slayer 30th anniversary tribute and a 50th anniversary tribute to Charlie's Angels as well. So that's on tonight. Hey, here's another thing. Christian Bale helped open a foster care village in California, which focuses on keeping siblings together. He says it's our job to turn their heartbreak and their pain into love and hope and a sense of future. So not only did he save lives as Batman, but he's what a stand-up guy.
1: Just opposite of the American Psycho he played.
0: That's true. Very much so.
1: Very opposite. I love that for him.
0: Hard to believe it's been 10 years since we lost Alan Rickman. He was such a good character actor. And he passed away in 2016 after a battle with pancreatic cancer. But Gary Oldman recently shared a wholesome story about working with Alan on the Harry Potter series. He said Alan would bring in kids from schools and hospitals and friends with their kids every single day on set.
1: Aww.
0: Said he'd take kids around to tour sets. He'd meet them. And then the most extraordinary thing that he was in this world, he got to come in every day, and then he knew how much it meant to these kids, so he wanted to share it, and he was such a darling like that, Gary said.
1: Oh, what a sweetheart.
0: Yeah. In another interview, Gary said he thinks the upcoming Harry Potter series at HBO will be more satisfying for fans of the books. He said a lot had to be cut for the movies. The TV series will be more word for word. So if you're a Harry Potter fan, get ready for that. I thought Judy Shineland was already done, but it sounds like Judge Judy will retire from on-camera work when her final episode of Judge Judy airs next month. She's retiring this fall. The final episode will air October 22nd. She'll be busy. She's developing an adult animated series called Judyverse based on the viral AI baby Judge Judy videos. She's also producing her son Adam Levy's syndicated court show called Adam's Law, which premieres tonight, by the way. And CBS will celebrate the 30th anniversary of Judge Judy with a special next week called Judge Judy Unfiltered Unforgettable. She turns 84 next month. So
1: she turns 84, but you know what? Like, you know why she keeps doing this, right?
0: Because she makes a ton of money doing it?
1: A ridiculous. Last one that I could find was $47 million a year.
0: Yeah.
1: A year.
0: Tough to turn that in.
1: Yeah.
0: Like I know you're 84. But if someone's, if you're in your 80s and someone's going to hand you $1 million a week.
1: You got to sit at the desk and judge people. Ooh. I do that for free. For free.
0: We do most of us do that every day anyway, for free. The best and worst movie theme songs of all time. This was put together by Entertainment Weekly. At number one, this might be controversy. Let's count down. Hang on a second.
1: Okay.
0: Number 10, Wizard of Oz, Somewhere Over the Rainbow by Judy Garland.
1: Okay. This is in the best category?
0: Yep. At number 9 was The Bodyguard, I Will Always Love You.
1: Oh, yes.
0: Which I think that is the highest grossing soundtrack of all time. So that's at number 9,
1: yep.
0: It's pretty crazy. And Shaft is above that from Isaac Hayes.
1: Okay, yeah.
0: My Heart Will Go On, Celine Dion from Titanic.
1: Yeah, that was a monster.
0: Breakfast at Tiffany's, Moon River by Audrey Hepburn.
1: Oh,
0: that did well. Rocky.
1: Yep.
0: Fly Now, Bill Conti. Do the Right Thing, Fight the Power by Public Enemy. Ooh, was at number 4.
1: That's a good one.
0: Ooh, best movie soundtracks of all time. But still, I mean, The Bodyguard was the highest grossing. The Muppet Movie, Rainbow Connection by Kermit the Frog, was at number 3.
1: Okay.
0: Number 2 was Saturday Night Fever, the Bee Gees, Staying Alive.
1: Oh, yes.
0: And tough to argue that. And at number 1, the best Entertainment Weekly theme song, movie theme song of all time, Frozen, Let It Go.
1: Oh, yeah.
0: Idina Menzel. I mean, it was a massive, massive hit. Mm-hmm. They also did the Worst, by the
1: okay,
0: way.
1: Okay, so what are the worst?
0: At number three, Wild Wild West by Will Smith.
1: Oh, garbage. He turned down The Matrix to make that movie and then made that song.
0: And did the soundtrack for it, too. At number two, El Dorado by Elton John from The Road to El Dorado in 2000. I don't remember that.
1: Yeah.
0: And the worst, according to Entertainment Weekly, movie theme song of all time from Men in Black 3, Back in Time by Pitbull.
1: Ooh.
0: Mr. Worldwide.
1: Do not know that one. I did like the first, the Will Smith Men in Black.
0: It's that Men one was all right.
1: That was a good, that yeah. one was good.
0: Wild we all Wild got West. Jiggy with that for a little bit.
1: Ooh.
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1: Southbound on the 427 and the Express at Dundas. Collision blocking the right lane. Other than that, major roads moving pretty well this morning. Traffic dip anytime. Text keyword traffic to 855-432-ROCK. 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From punk rock to the decks. Friday, September 18th, Cone from Sum 41 takes over 222's DJ booth for Cone's Fat Lip Friday. 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
0: Well, today looks sunny. Sun and cloud. Not a lot of heat to go with it. The high 20 degrees. We're 13 right now. This is lit. My own worst enemy. 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

0: 94.9 The Rock. It's the GTA's Rock Station. 620. Good morning. It's Rock Mornings. Craig Van Off. It's Lucky. It's Katie. Ted Reeder will join us in about 20 minutes' time. The new iPhone was unveiled last week. The iPhone Duo, the first foldable iPhone, going on the trend of some of the other phone makers that have brought out foldable versions of their phone.
1: Who's that for? Are you looking like, oh, I really wish I could fold my phone?
0: I think it's more that they want, like, it doubles the screen size without doubling the size of what's in your pocket, necessarily, right? Like, I get it. I don't use my phone for watching movies and that sort of thing. I understand that maybe some do.
1: I watch TV. I watch stuff.
0: Like, I have an iPad, and I would probably turn that to watch more stuff on that. And I guess it's all about, can I get a larger screen? And apparently, the technology in it is really, really good. Like, in terms of hiding the seam and making the screen durable and foldable.
1: It seems more gimmicky to me than...
0: Probably.
1: Then filling a need.
0: I don't know if it is worth the, whatever, it's like $2,000 US, right? So, yeah. Like, it'll be like $3,000 here. But people are wondering if it's if it discriminates, this new foldable iPhone, because it's a breeze to unfold and hold for right-handed people, but left-handed people are going to have an issue. They're reporting it's awkward and cumbersome. Apple described the closed Duo as compact and comfortable to hold, with the central controls moved to the side so they're easy to reach. But left-handers who want to hold the phone in their dominant hand say it's not easy to do. It is possible they could have a left-handed mode, but one commenter said it's more than software, because with the location of the Touch ID button, the outer display, and the cameras, they'd have to manufacture a mirrored version for lefties to have the same experience.
1: Oh, the lefties are used to it. Because are you left-handed?
0: I'm not.
1: No.
0: Craig is.
1: Craig's left-handed. My husband's left-handed.
0: Oh,
1: my mother's left-handed. A bunch of people. And we were talking about it over the weekend, actually, about how, like, even using a binder is hard. Because imagine you're left-handed and you've got the rings there.
0: Right.
1: And you're trying to write. And it's,
0: right.
1: It's
0: I gotcha.
1: Terrible. And same with scissors and all sorts of stuff. And I feel like this is just another thing of, like, too bad for you left-handed people.
0: Could be. I mean, lefties are 10% of the population.
1: Okay.
0: Which is, all right, still significant when you're trying to sell $3,000 phones.
1: Yep.
0: You don't want to eliminate 10% of your population. Some people say you're okay, downplaying it. Some left-handed people say they don't mind holding their phone in their right hand. Some say they're used to adapting to a right-handed yes. world, so this is just another thing. For what it's worth, Apple's promos do show the Duo being used in some people's left hands. It's hard to believe they would have completely forgotten to consider different ways the phone would be held. So the Duo will feel a little strange to everyone who isn't used to having their iPhone that folds anyway. So it'll just take some getting used to.
1: But they could just do what they did to my mother when she was younger. You're not allowed to be left-handed. Hit her with a ruler.
0: Right.
1: And so she would write with her right hand even though she was left-handed. So just
0: do that.
1: Apple.
0: When you see a left-handed person with this $3,000 phone, just slap it out of their hand.
1: Yeah.
0: That's
1: good.
0: No problem there.
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3: There's a collision on Taunton just east of Wilson. Other than that, major roads moving well this morning. Traffic tip anytime. Text keyword traffic to 855-432-ROCK. 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The U.S. may not want to invest in Canada, but Mark Carney is betting investors from across the world will. Carney is using this week's investment summit to support his goal of attracting $1 trillion in investment to Canada. However, protests are planned today by groups opposed to corporate influence over Canada's economic priorities. A motorcycle rider is dead after a crash in Scarborough. He collided with a car near Eglinton and McCowan late yesterday afternoon. Toronto police still searching for two dogs after a brutal attack left another dog with life-threatening injuries. On Thursday, a woman's dogs escaped an enclosure and then attacked a victim and their dog. The owner was arrested yesterday. Google is bringing its age assurance technology to Canada. It uses AI to detect underage users. It examines clues such as types of information a user searched for or the categories of videos they've watched on YouTube. Jays beat the Orioles 8-1 yesterday. The team is now one game behind Cleveland for the third and final AL wildcard spot. First week of the NFL's in the books. Yesterday, Giants beat Cowboys 28-20. Eagles got a 24-22 win over Washington, and Bears got a 59-37 win over the Panthers. Mixed sun and cloud today, going up to a high of 20 tonight, partly cloudy, a low of 12. Right now, it is 13. I'm Katie Stoller. 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Dragon.

0: 94.9 The Rock. It's the GTA's rock station, Mother and Hayloft Part 2. It's Lucky, it's Katie, and it's time to chat with the godfather of the grill. Good morning, Ted Reeder.
1: Good morning, Katie. Good morning, Lucky.
2: Good morning.
0: Hi. How you doing, pal?
1: Can't complain, you know? Happy.
0: You can.
1: Summer barbecue season, man. Rock and roll.
0: That's
1: go,
0: true.
1: Go, go.
0: And I had a chance to sample some of your barbecue the other day. You were grilling up sausages. And I got to tell you, it's one of those things where when I'm looking in the grocery store and looking for something to put on the grill, I look first to steak and then I see the price and I quickly run away from that. And then to, you know, chicken, maybe pork, burgers, of course. But I don't tend to look at sausages, and they're just so tasty.
1: Nothing like a good piece of sausage.
0: No, it's fantastic. And I love actually, you know, cutting them open and grilling them up. And you can, great for adding on to pizza and toppings like that. Here's a question, because, you know, if you're buying sausages uncooked and you're going to cook them, you know, people often, do you wait until it bursts and the oil starts spraying out of it? Or do you cut them at all when you're cooking? Do you boil them first? What's your go-to?
1: Well, when you're dealing with a fresh sausage, like an Italian sausage or a spicy Italian sausage or even a bratwurst that hasn't been cooked, it's just the raw meat inside the casing. One of the ways to keep it from exploding right away, because if you cook it on too high a heat, you're going to split that casing and you're going to lose all those valuable juices that are on the inside, and the fat that's on the inside as well. So with a raw sausage, it's okay to blanch it. I sometimes blanch it in some boiling beer.
0: Oh.
1: Mixed with a bit of water.
0: Right.
1: And then you just have to, so that it sets, and then finish it off on the grill. But don't go too high a heat. You know, sear it lightly, keep it on low, put it on the top rack, and let it kind of cook and warm up and self-baste as those fats and juices get mixing together.
0: Is the slicing a no-no? Because the street meat guys always seem to do that.
1: Yes, but they're dealing with a smoked sausage. They're dealing with a sausage that's already fully cooked.
0: Gotcha.
1: A hot dog is already fully cooked, right? So you can take it out of the package and pat it dry to get rid of any packaging moisture, and you can eat it because it's a fully cooked product.
0: Mm-hmm.
1: A raw sausage works a little bit differently. So the street guys, they're taking that fully cooked sausage, they're scoring it, and the reason they're scoring it is so that it cooks faster and heats up faster on the grill, and you get some crispy little bits in those slashes and cuts, and that's how it works.
0: Perfect. Good place to store your ketchup and mustard, too, although you don't like that, Teddy.
1: Well, I like the mustard. I'm not a ketchup guy on a sausage or a hot dog, but, you know. To each his own out there.
0: Absolutely. And whatever gets us grilling, whatever gets us to the joint to try it as well. And Teddy, if people have any questions about sausages, hot dogs, or what else they should be grilling, how do they get a hold of you?
1: You're going to find me on my Instagram page, Godfather of the Grill. Check us out there.
0: Will do. Ted Reeder, the Godfather of the Grill. 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
6: Eastbound on the 401, the express at Yonge, disabled vehicles blocking the left lane. Also have a collision eastbound on the 401, the express at Victoria Park. Two left lanes closed because of that. Traffic tip anytime. Text keyword traffic to 855-432-ROCK. 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Open Friday to Sunday, noon till 5 at 900 Brock Road, Unit 5, just south of Bailey. 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
0: Sun and cloud today. The high up to 20 degrees. We're at 13 right now. You can catch this guy tonight as they do the Emmy Awards. Noah Kahan will do the In Memoriam. This is The Great Divide. 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

0: 94.9 The Rock. It's GTA's Rock Station. That Noah Kahan, the Great Divide, as I said, he's going to play the Emmy Awards tonight, and he'll be doing the In Memoriam section. Interesting to see what song he does for that. But what a launch Noah Kahan has had in his career, yes. From basically doing, you know, TikTok and YouTube videos through the pandemic.
1: It gets you somewhere.
0: And it got a following, and it certainly took off. And now he's playing a sold-out stadium. He sold out his entire stadium tour, and now, you know, playing primetime as well on the Emmys. It is 6:52, coming up on 7 o'clock. Some random facts for you.
1: Ooh.
0: This may not be surprising. A study found that higher levels of celebrity worship were associated with lower cognitive performance.
1: Yeah.
0: So if you're worshiping those celebrities, you're probably not on the brightest side of the bulb.
1: No.
0: This is neat. It's a couple of U.S. stats. Almost half of the U.S. population lives within a 500-mile radius of Columbus, Ohio.
1: Okay.
0: Like, it's so random. I've been to Columbus. Nothing really to write home about, but it's really the center of half of the population of the U.S. And that area also contains 80% of U.S. corporate headquarters, too. So right smack dab in the middle of the country, I guess, really? Is Columbus. Hmm. And it's not all that far from here, like, you know, Ohio is not that far.
1: No.
0: You can get there in like 5-6 hours.
1: Yeah, you can get there faster than you can get to, you know, northwestern Ontario.
0: Yeah. Speaking of U.S. states, more people in Anchorage, Alaska take a plane to work than a bus.
1: Oh.
0: Well, I guess,
1: there's not as many roads,
0: not as many roads. I think, you know, busing from city to city there would take a very long time. But, and I don't know if they're going to work every day on a plane. Seems a bit much. William Shatner and Ricardo Montalban are never on screen together in The Wrath of Khan, the Star Trek movie. They were never on set together. Their scenes were filmed 4 months apart.
1: Why?
0: I don't know.
1: Oh.
0: It makes you think there was some sort of like rift between the two of them. I don't think that was it.
1: No,
0: but it just seems pretty crazy.
1: Conflicts.
0: Yeah.
1: Hmm.
0: And finally, the dollar sign came from the letter P written over the letter S.
1: Oh.
0: Why PS? It was originally the sign for the peso in Spain. Eventually, the loop in the P was dropped, so it was just an S with a line through it.
1: Okay.
0: But that line initially was a P.
1: I had no idea.
0: Now you know.
2: Do you guys like music?
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3: Well, I'm no Picasso, but...
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0: 94.9 The Rock, GTA's Rock Station, Outfield, and your love. It's 7 o'clock. Good morning. It's Rock Mornings. Craig Van Hoff, it's Lucky. It is Katie. We are going through a bit of an epiphany in our house because we have a young driver on the scene. And so with that comes a whole new set of steps. And not only for him, you know, but more for me. And for Adrian, and we'll talk about some of the pitfalls that we see happening these days coming up. A reality check first.
1: When you need to get the job done, turn to Bobcat of Toronto. 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

0: 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Dream, create, enjoy. The first ever Canada Investment Summit's happening this week, with Mark Carney's goal to generate $1 trillion in investment in Canada. But not everybody's happy about it. Outside the summit, there are protests planned today, with groups arguing corporate influence threatens public services and Canada's economic direction. The woman that was wanted after a dog attack in Toronto has been arrested, but police are still searching for her dogs. The suspect had two dogs that attacked the victim, and their dog, that dog, is in life-threatening condition. A new poll shows the Liberals with a hefty lead over the Conservatives. The Abacus Data Survey shows the Liberals with a 14-point lead. That marks the largest lead for the Liberals since 2017. Jays beat the Orioles 8-1 yesterday. The team is now one game behind Cleveland for the third and final AL wildcard spot. They'll host Detroit for a 3-game set starting today. First week of the NFL is in the books. Yesterday, Giants beat the Cowboys 28-20, and the Eagles got a 24-22 win over Washington. Mixed sun and cloud today, going up to high of 20. Tonight, partly cloudy, low 12. Right now, it is 13. I'm Katie Stoller. 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

0: 94.9 The Rock, GTA's Rock Station. 710, good morning. It's Rock Mornings. Craig Venn is off. It's Lucky. It's Katie. When I come around from Green Day, and it makes me think of what goes around comes around. And we've all been in that situation when we were teenagers and we first got our license and a chance to take that car out.
1: Oh, yeah.
0: The freedom and the responsibility that comes with it. But boy, was it fun. And now what goes around comes around because I have a driver in my household and a young one. It was noted quite early on my way in this morning by Becca in the newsroom who parks beside me. She's like, "You're not in your car. What's going on? Is your car okay?"
1: Lucky?
0: Like, well, it's being driven to school by my teenager today.
1: Oh, my goodness.
0: It is a step for him. I think it's a bigger step for me, to be honest. He's good. He's a good driver. He's been through driving school. Right? Mm-hmm. I've had him in the car with me and driving me, which is a big step for me. I'm not a good passenger.
1: Wouldn't be a passenger. I think if I drove with you in the car, you would have a heart attack within the first 10 minutes.
0: Possible.
1: I don't think you would be able to handle it. My husband can't handle it.
0: I was 16 or 17 years old and I was a passenger in a car. We were in a head-on collision. There's some history there. And that's why I do not love being the passenger in the front seat of a car. I would prefer to drive and if it were up to me. It's not always up to me. And so I've had to go through this. And there's been a lot of times in the past few months where I would really appreciate having another brake pedal.
1: Yes, yes.
0: And another steering wheel.
1: Imaginary brake pedal?
0: If that was an option to have another steering wheel like the kids' cars at Wonderland do, I would have gone for that as well. But it's not. He's done a very good job of learning to drive through my panic attacks and his mother's beside him when we teach.
1: And it's not even about him or how he's driving. You've got to think, like you and Adrian, you've got to think like, remember when I was an idiot kid and the idiot things that I did and you want to stop them from doing that stuff.
0: It's interesting because when we learned to drive and certainly not just dating myself here, it was before the G license system, whatever came around. We went and got our 365, the paper license so we could drive for a year. And then right after that, you could go driving like at any point.
1: Oh,
0: right away. Like you could get your license within months of that, weeks of that, I think. As long as you were ready to take your test, you could.
1: You didn't have to get a G1, G2, G?
0: No, none of that. Okay. No, you got the paper. We called it the 365 because it gave you a year to practice. Full G.
1: Yeah, so the 365, was that like a G1?
0: That would be like your G1, yes.
1: Okay.
0: Right? You just take a written test. And you get it. It was, I think, a multiple choice on paper. It wasn't the computer test that they do now. And then when you pass that, they give you your eye test or whatever. They give you your license or a piece of paper, a paper license that said you could go and learn to drive.
1: Okay.
0: And then, I went to driving school after that. And I think about 3 months after I had my 365, I had my full license. That point, there were no restrictions on that either. The G2 now has restrictions.
1: Oh, yes.
0: Well, I mean, listen, because we were idiots, these rules were brought into place, right? They were brought into place, not randomly. It's because there were problems with young drivers and the way that maybe having multiple people in the car at all hours of the night, alcohol in your system when you're 19 years old, and was not a good idea. They brought in better measures for this. Mm-hmm. There's also brought in a lot of technology, right? Like there are, we all have phones on us all the time, which means we all have GPS tracking devices on us at all times. Mm-hmm. There's also the distraction of the phone that we never had before.
1: Yes.
0: And which as a parent,
1: just as dangerous as impaired driving. You wouldn't believe it.
0: I've had this argument with Craig, or we've had this conversation before where Craig obviously thinks, he raised his kids 10 years before I did. Mm-hmm. But that this is now the helicopter generation or the bubble wrap generation of parenting where we're all so cautious and careful about everything and afraid of everything in the world. But part of that is because of the technology, I feel, that we now know way more than what Absolutely. Our parents used to and what, you know, he used
1: to. If you want to bury your head in the sand, you bury your head in the sand. But if you can know where your kid is, if he's supposed to be at a place,
0: yeah,
1: and like, you check your phone and he's not and he's, you know.
0: We were told growing up, watch out for a white van. And, yeah. you know, it offering you candy. And that was about it. They yeah. also had block parents when I was a kid.
1: Yeah, my mother was a block parent.
0: You could go around and other parents would help you. Now we don't even know our neighbors. And we suspect them of being, you know, some sort of serial killer all the time,
1: Probably.
0: Too. So the world certainly has changed. And with that, you know, as a parent with a kid who's driving, I think I want him to have some of that freedom. In the sense that, you know, kids do need to make mistakes. You learn better yeah. by that. They tune us out, right? Oh, yeah. We can tell them over and over again not to do something. They're going to do it. It's just, you know, obviously we don't want them to get hurt
1: no.
0: in that, emotionally or physically. Yeah.
1: Guess what? Even though you've got his phone, you know the car, you've got GPS locators on him, he's gonna mess up
0: right.
1: in new and inventive ways yeah. that we never even dreamed of.
0: I know. They will.
1: And, don't worry.
0: And we all did. And I think part of it too is because we know how bad we were yeah. at that stage.
1: Oh.
0: And knowing that makes you even more scared of what they're going to be like. But nevertheless, he's doing well. And to all the parents going through this, I'm now just getting into this stage. I don't know how some did it. I know some use all of this technology to track every little which way. And that's fine if that's what gets you through the day and gets your car back home in good shape, whatever works for you. But oh, I don't know if I'm ready for this phase.
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1: Eastbound on the 401, the Express at Victoria Park. Collision blocking two left lanes. Other than that, major roads moving well. Traffic tip anytime. Text keyword traffic to 855-432-ROCK. 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
0: We've got sun and cloud today. We get to a high of 20 degrees on the way. Right now, it is 12 at the Rock with Evanescence.

0: 94.9 The Rock. It's GTA's Rock Station, 724. Football is back in big time. You had to score last night's game. How did that end? I had to shut it off after the third quarter, and I think the Giants were leading the Cowboys.
1: Yeah, Giants beat the Cowboys 28-20.
0: Okay. All right. So, yeah, it wasn't far off. I think it was 21-14 when I stopped watching. But it was fun. Fun to watch some football again on a nice Sunday afternoon. Mm-hmm. If you made your picks online to therock.fm, congratulations. The Rock's football pick and pool is back. Of course, the Monday night game, Chiefs hosting the Broncos tonight. And so this game will be a big factor in our weekly prize, that $200 prepaid Visa gift card courtesy of Buttons Heating and Air Conditioning. And then, of course, we've got our big grand prize, but it's only week one, so people have a lot of time between now and then before you can score that $1,000 prepaid credit card courtesy of Arby's and a $200 Arby's gift card to cater your own big game bash from Arby's in Oshawa at Taunton and Ritson. But boy, football's fun. It's fun and it's slow at the same time. I think I like it because on Sunday afternoon, it's a really good napping sport.
1: Okay.
0: Right? Because in actuality, a football game has about 11 minutes of actual action.
1: Yes.
0: Right?
1: Yes.
0: Like in terms of the ball being in play, hitting, passing, kicking, whatever, it's like 11 minutes. And then there's about 3.5 hours of commercials and a lot of talk in between.
1: So much talk.
0: And the pregame.
1: Well, if they're going to do this,
0: the postgame.
1: They're going to do that. And I didn't think they were going to, yeah.
0: The fantasy game, it is crazy. And then there's a little bit of betting involved with all of that as well now, too, of course, because the sports apps like to get a hold of that. But if you're happy football's back, you got one more game for week one tonight. Get your picks in, therock.fm.
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0: for good. 94.9 The Rock. It's GTA's Rock Station. It is 7:30. We need a reality check. And then on the heels of the anniversary of 9/11, TSA has been making some changes. And apparently, they're going to open things up. You might be allowed to carry a few more things onto the plane with you now. And we'll talk about those coming up. Jeff Woods will stop by. A little preview of what you hear on Classic Rock Sundays. And Kate's got a reality check next.
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2: Major roads moving well. No major issues to pass along. Traffic tip anytime. Text keyword traffic to 855-432-ROCK. The U.S. may not want to invest in Canada, but Mark Carney is betting investors from across the world will. Carney's using this week's investment summit to support his goal of attracting $1 trillion in investment to Canada. However, protests are planned today by groups opposed to corporate influence over Canada's economic priorities. A motorcycle rider is dead after a crash in Scarborough. He collided with a car near Eglinton and McCowan late yesterday afternoon. Toronto police still searching for two dogs after a brutal attack left another dog with life-threatening injuries. On Thursday, a woman's dogs escaped an enclosure and then attacked a victim and their dog. The owner was arrested yesterday. Google is bringing in its age assurance technology to Canada. It uses AI to detect underage users. It examines clues such as the types of information a user has searched for or the categories of videos they've watched on YouTube. Jays beat the Orioles 8-1 yesterday. The team is now one game behind Cleveland for the third and final AL wildcard spot. They'll host Detroit for a three-game set starting today. First week of the NFL's in the books. Yesterday, Giants beat the Cowboys 28-20, and Eagles got a 24-22 win over Washington. Mixed sun and cloud today, going up to a high of 20. Tonight's partly cloudy, a low 12. Right now, it is 12. I'm Katie Stoller. 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
3: It's Jeff Woods from Classic Rock Sundays on 94.9 The Rock. Just imagine if I took over the Rock Randomizer. Because I did. Give this a listen.

0: 94.9 The Rock. It's GTA's Rock Station. Hey, good morning. It's Rock Mornings. Greg Venzoff is Lucky. It's Katie. And the 9/11 anniversary, of course, was Friday. 25 years. Like, my goodness. And it is amazing how every year when they do these anniversaries, especially when there's milestones, they come up with, like, new documentaries, new stories, new interviews with people who were involved. And certainly there were, obviously, with that, you know, thousands of stories that could be told. Mm-hmm. But I do, you know, I sat back, I watched some and some people recollecting what they went through on that day. And it's just unimaginable how harrowing an experience that would have all been. But it led to big changes, especially in the airline industry, in airline security.
1: Oh, yes. We all know that.
0: And given that 9/11 was just happening, the anniversary on Friday, last week, TSA in the States, their transport security agency, released a pilot program where approved non-ticketed visitors would be allowed to pass through security at 13 U.S. airports so they can wait with friends and family at the gate.
1: Ah.
0: And this was something that, you know, in the past, like, yeah, you could go right to the gate and kiss goodbye there or...
1: Yeah, and watch the plane take off.
0: Wait at the gate for them to get off the plane and meet them right there. And then, you know, they realize that, okay, maybe getting people who haven't been cleared that close wasn't a good idea. Mm-hmm. And they changed that up. So amazing that they were now feel confident in going back to that program. Another thing, there's talk about removing the restriction on water bottles going through security.
1: Thank God. That's one thing that drives me nuts is that I'll get there and I'll be like, oh, my, okay, I got to, can you just test it? Can you swab it? It's water, I promise.
0: Let me ask you this. Would you complain if water on the other side of security was a regular price? Like, if you could buy a water bottle on the far side of security at the airport and pay $2 for it, mm-hmm. I don't think anyone would have an issue with not carrying one through security.
1: No, but if I'm, like, it's still cheaper if I get my Costco.
0: I understand thing like that. But I mean, you're on vacation, you're traveling, whatever it may be. If you really need a water that badly, you could probably... I have a problem parting with $8 for a regular sized bottle of water.
1: And I always have a bottle of water with me all the time.
0: I mean, if you travel enough, you know, you can take your refillable water container empty through security. So you can have your Yeti, Stanley, Walla, whatever the hell it is, one you want to have with you. And then as soon as you get through security, they have water bottle fill stations there. You could literally fill it up and pay nothing for your water. So the option is there. But it does amaze me when I travel how often people are surprised by the security check.
1: Yes.
0: Like,
1: are you new? Is this your first day?
0: Honestly, I look at some people and think, like, did they not know they were getting on a flight today? Like, they're surprised they're at the airport.
1: I can't have my Swiss Army knife as part of my keychain on the plane.
0: And listen, we had stories last week. People were still joking about bombs or guns.
1: Come on, dude,
0: it's not the place. It never has been. And never will be again the place to make a bomb joke at an airport.
1: No.
0: I feel uncomfortable. We're at an airport right now. I feel uncomfortable making one now on the air. And I'm not even going on a flight.
1: Yes.
0: But it is amazing. And I get it that different security areas in airports have different security measures, right? For instance, like when I travel for hockey games, I carry a steamer with me. Right.
1: You mean a steamer.
0: Like a clothes steamer, a steam liner.
1: Yes.
0: So because I'm squashing a suit into a bag into a small carry-on bag. When I get there on the other side, especially my shirt, I like to steam it. But that steamer looks like a mini shotgun that has water in it.
1: Oh my
0: goodness.
1: So
0: it's breaking a couple of, like, right away. Every time I go, I know they open that up. They ask me what it is. I tell them it's a steamer and they have zero problem with it. Sometimes they do the little ion scan thing or whatever to make sure crazy liquids in it. But, and I'm not carrying water in it. It just at one point had it, right?
1: Yeah.
0: And I get it. Some airports you go through, they don't ask any questions and you're fine. Other ones, they're tearing everything apart and then I'm being threatened with cavity searches because I'm carrying this thing. It's all different. But for some reason, people, I don't know if it's an anxiety thing, a nerve, like just nerves, or they get to that security station and it's like they forgot English.
1: Okay.
0: They forgot how to read instructions, listen to instructions, or have zero clue about what they've even packed for themselves in their bag. And it feels like they're surprised that they were going on a flight today.
1: Yes.
0: Which would be phenomenal if someone just came to you and said, hey, guess what? We're going on a flight today. Don't think that happens as often as you see it at security. That's my rant over. Okay. But anyway, it looks like these changes could be happening soon. Although now they're saying it won't affect all passengers, only ones that have that TSA pre-check, which is basically like your nexus. So you've already been cleared to go through security. You're not a threat. Oh, so you'd be able to take your water on.
1: Okay, so I'm still going to get my cavities checked.
0: And your water bottle seized.
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1: Major roads moving really well this morning. No major issues to pass along. Traffic tip anytime, though. Text keyword traffic to 855-432-ROCK. 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
0: Sunshine today. Not all that warm, though. The high 20 degrees. We sit at 12 right now with the offspring on the rock.

0: 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It's the GTA's Rock Station. 7:54. We need to get to a reality check before 8 o'clock, and then we're at 8 o'clock. Lori Ann will join us before 9 o'clock as well. We'll chat with her. And coming up, there may be a zoo PR person in need of a new job. We'll explain why on the way.
1: Think you know football?
2: 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Screw it, Steve. Just go out there and turn around. I'll try and get it to you.
1: Let's put your know-how to the test. 94.9 The Rock's football pool is back for another season. And chances to put your armchair coaching skills to use for bragging rights, glory, and of course, prizes galore. 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

0: 94.9 The Rock is GTA's rock station. It's 8 o'clock. We need a reality check. Then we've got a zoo HR person who's probably in need of a new job. We've lost a loyal listener, and we want to pay a quick tribute to them as well. We'll do that after a reality check. Kate's got that next.
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2: Major roads moving really well this morning. No issues to pass along. Traffic tip anytime. Text keyword traffic to 855-432-ROCK. The first Canada Investment Summit is happening this week with Mark Carney's goal to generate $1 trillion in investment in Canada. However, not everybody's happy about it. Outside the summit, there are protests planned today with groups arguing that corporate influence threatens public services and Canada's economic direction. The woman that was wanted after a dog attack in Toronto has now been arrested, but police are still searching for her dogs. The suspect had two dogs that attacked the victim and their dog. That dog is in life-threatening condition. A new poll shows the Liberals with a hefty lead over the Conservatives. The Abacus Data Survey shows the Liberals with a 14-point lead, marking the largest lead for the Liberal Party

0: Can we make a start?
1: 94.9 The Rock. It's a GTA's rock station. Mumford and Sons and Hozier and Rubber Band Man. It is 8:09. Good morning. It's Rock Mornings. Craig Venn's off. It's Lucky. It's Katie. We got an email this weekend, Kate, from Emma. She said, my dad just passed last week, but he listened to your station every day. And even when I was younger, I'd come into work with him and his station would always be on. He was a longtime fan. Could you give him a shout out? Please let him know. Let me know when you're doing it and you can tell the family to listen. So hopefully they're all listening now. Emma's dad's name was Jeff. Jeff Anderson passed away suddenly at his home in Oshawa on September 1st. He was just 45 years old.
2: Wow.
1: For his mom, Barbara, and Gary, Emma, Kyle, and Callie, and certainly all of the rest of the family, if you're listening, we are thinking of you and thinking of Jeff. Your father, Emma, had good taste. If you listen to this station, you can yes. know that. You know, you and I both, Kate, have been through it with the passing of our fathers.
2: Yeah.
1: I'd love to tell you that it gets easier with time. You know, time doesn't take away your grief. It does get easier to go through some of the moments.
2: Mm-hmm.
1: You can laugh at the good memories, and certainly there will be a lot of tears in the weeks, days, and even the first years. The first milestone of everything, they say, is the toughest to deal with. And when, you know, like my father, when they pass suddenly, you feel like you're left scrambling to finish off some things. But I can tell you that if you're fulfilling some of his wishes, like you are now, by having his favorite radio station give him a shout out, then you're doing things right.
2: Yes.
1: And hopefully he's smiling down on you and on us, and you're going to have some better days ahead. They laid him to rest this past weekend. So to the Anderson family, we're thinking of you, and to Jeff, cheers, buddy. We'll miss you.
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4: Patty's Market. Taunton Road, just east of Oshawa.
2: Westbound on the 401, the express at the 400, collision blocking one right lane. Jarvis is closed between Girard and Dundas. That's for a fire. Northbound on the DVP at Eglinton, left lane is blocked because of a collision. Traffic tip anytime. Text keyword traffic to 855-432-ROCK. 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
1: Today, sunshine, a few clouds rolling into the mix too, but a lot of blue sky, which is good. The high 20, so not the warmest out there. And certainly as we start now, it's just 13 degrees. There is a zoo in England that might be looking for a new PR person. We'll tell you why after the Hell Song in Sum 41. 94.9 The Rock.

0: 94.9 The Rock. It's the GTA's Rock Station. 818. Good morning. It's Rock Mornings. Craig Van Off. It's Lucky. It's Katie. There is a zoo in Chester in the UK that might be looking for a new HR person or PR person. They recently started a predator tour featuring iconic predators of the animal kingdom and their prey in a very unique guided tour. Sounds cool. It involves coming face-to-face with some of the zoo's most iconic animals, such as its family of Sumatran tigers. They suggest buying tickets online, and that's why we're talking about this, Kate. In some poor choice of words and lack of punctuation, the options for buying tickets online included the Adult Predator Tour and the Child Predator Tour. That can't go over well.
1: Who okayed this? That is my question. Who okayed this?
0: Right. It is true. Like, whenever you see an ad, and I was watching one last night for some, it was during the football game, it was some drug. And we know with especially in the States, whenever there's some new medical drug that's out, prescription, that, you know, if they can name the drug, but if they name what it's for, they have to list the side effects.
1: Yes.
0: Right? So that's why you get a lot of, like, ask your doctor. Ask, have you heard about Ozempic? But they don't tell you what it's for, right? Because if they tell you what it's for, they have to list the side effects. Yeah. And this one last night, I can't remember what it's for. Something with your eyes. And the list of side effects was, like, unbelievable.
1: Yes.
0: Like, it may help your eyes, but I think it was going to make you deaf and could kill you.
1: Yes.
0: And sounded,
1: dry mouth.
0: And
1: always
0: sounded
1: dry mouth.
0: Likely to kill you. Like it was really pretty crazy. Like the only thing that's going to help you with your eyes is to see death coming. That's that's what the way it sounded. It was ominous. But anytime you hear any of these commercials, there's a boardroom meeting that has happened.
1: Yeah.
0: At some point. And probably at a few points down the line, like a boardroom meeting to decide first and foremost that they want to advertise, then a boardroom meeting to decide which advertising company they're going with, and then all of the production and all of that, and then another boardroom meeting okaying that final product at the end.
1: So many levels, and people were like, yeah, Child Predator, great.
0: Yeah, I don't know. Now listen.
1: Let's make t-shirts.
0: I've never been to the Chester Zoo. I don't know how big it is. Okay. It like at the Oshawa Zoo, or is it like the Toronto Zoo? You know what I mean? Like, does it have a board of directors, or is it some dude on a farm who thought this was a good idea? I mean, they got enough people to need a website to sell tickets to. And they do have Sumatran tigers. So, I mean, I would assume it's big enough.
1: Yes.
0: That there's a more than one person involved in the writing of this idea.
1: There is. And I'd really love to look it up, but I am too nervous to Google child predators on my work computer.
0: That's true. And listen, maybe there's just the innocence of it all where they're just really excited about the predator tour that they've made. And they never read it that way. You know, like some things you can say and like you don't take it in a sexual connotation, but everyone else does.
1: Yeah.
0: But maybe this is one of those examples. Oof. But I don't think anyone was choosing the Child Predator Tour. And then once you see it and you've heard it that way, you can't unsee it anymore. Spokesperson for the Chester Zoo admitted that the tour has been unfortunately named and that they've since corrected it. A comma would do wonders in that situation.
2: 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The Northern Chaos Tour. 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

0: 94.9 The Rock is GTA's rock station. It's Rock Mornings. Good morning, Craig Venoff. It's Lucky. It's Katie. Lorianne will join us before 9 o'clock. We'll have a chat with her. And we got a reality check to get to, plus some showbiz stuff, including, well, it's Monday Night Football, returning for 57th season of Monday Night Football. And a big award show is on tonight. Maybe that's why Craig is off. He loves himself an award show.
1: He does.
0: Says he gets his gown on and all ready to go. So we'll tell you what he's getting prepped for coming up.
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1: Jarvis is closed between Girard and Dundas. That's because of a fire. Eastbound on the 403 at Aaron Mills. Some problems in the HOV and two left lanes. Traffic tip anytime. Text keyword traffic to 855-432-ROCK. 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Discover all their ghoulish delights. Open Friday to Sunday, noon till 5 at 900 Brock Road, Unit 5, just south of Bailey. 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The U.S. may not want to invest in Canada, but Mark Carney is betting investors from across the world will. Carney is using this week's investment summit to support his goal of attracting $1 trillion in investment to Canada. However, protests are planned today by groups opposed to corporate influence over Canada's economic priorities. A motorcycle rider is dead after a crash in Scarborough. He collided with a car near Eglinton and McCowan late yesterday. Toronto police still searching for two dogs after a brutal attack left another dog with life-threatening injuries. On Thursday, a woman's dogs escaped an enclosure and then attacked the victim and their dog. The owner was arrested yesterday. Google is bringing its age assurance technology to Canada. It uses AI to detect underage users. It examines clues such as the type of information a user searched for or the categories of videos they've watched on YouTube. Jays beat the Orioles 8-1 yesterday. The team is now one game behind Cleveland for the third and final AL wildcard spot. In NFL action, Bills beat the Texans 36-31. Giants got a 28-20 win over the Cowboys, and the Eagles got a 24-22 win over Washington. Mixed sun and cloud today, going up to a high of 20 tonight, partly cloudy, a low 12. Right now it is 12. I'm Katie Stoller. 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
3: 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Heading home with the hip. Up to the second traffic update. And of course, the food that falls out of Doug's mouth while he's doing professional broadcasting. Yeah, it's all there for you. 94.9 The Rock.

0: 94.9 The Rock, GTA's Rock Station, Bad Child and Higher Ground. It is 8:38. Good morning. It's Rock Mornings. Greg Van's off. It's Lucky. It's Katie. Big night tonight, Monday Night Football, the 57th season premiere of Monday Night Football. That is the Kansas City Chiefs and Denver Broncos. You can catch that tonight. And I think we figured out why Craig Venn is off today, Kate.
1: Yes.
0: He loves an award show, mm-hmm. and it's the 78th Emmy Awards tonight. Mariska Hargitay is your host. Noah Kahan will perform during the In Memoriam segment tonight. Ooh. So it'll be interesting to see what song he does.
1: $20 on Orbiter.
0: Oh, that's a good one. Mm-hmm. The show will also include a Buffy the Vampire Slayer 30th anniversary tribute and a 50th anniversary tribute to Charlie's Angels.
1: Ooh.
0: There's a new series called Adam's Law, a reality court show starring Adam Levy. He is the son of Judge Judy.
1: Oh.
0: All right. So, but I mean, it's not a reality show. It's a, well, I guess it is a reality court show. So I'm not really sure what exactly, like, this, if it's like a Judge Judy spinoff or there's more to it than that. But I do know Judge Judy is a producer on this show.
1: Okay.
0: And she has announced that she's packing it in. She's retiring from her Judge Judy justice stuff, yes. Right?
1: I'm surprised she's retiring. She makes boatloads of cash.
0: Yeah.
1: I think last year, millions. $47 million?
0: $47 million?
1: For the year, yeah.
0: Oh, my goodness. She still has a lot of things going on, though, right? Like, she's not going to do the hair and makeup anymore, but she'll still be behind the scenes. She's developing an adult animated series called Judyverse, based on the viral AI baby Judge Judy. And then she's producing this other show. CBS is going to celebrate the 30th anniversary of Judge Judy with a special next Tuesday at the called Judge Judy Unfiltered Unforgettable.
1: Ooh.
0: She turns 84 next month, by the way. How about this? Like actors who've done some really good things behind the camera and behind the scenes. Christian Bale saved a lot of lives on screen as Batman. He helped open a foster care village in California, which focuses on keeping siblings together.
1: Aww.
0: He says, quote, "It's our job to turn their heartbreak and their pain into love and hope and a sense of future." That's amazing.
1: Very un-American Psycho of him.
0: Right. True. Yeah. I was just thinking about Batman, but you're right. It's called Together California. It's 11,000 square feet, 12 furnished homes, including two studio apartments for those transitioning out of foster care. The village will also offer programs focused on stability, support, and care for them. That's great. Alan Rickman passed away over a decade ago from pancreatic cancer, but his friend Gary Oldman was recently sharing a wholesome story about working with Alan on the Harry Potter series. He said Alan would bring in kids from schools and hospitals and friends and their kids every single day on set.
1: Aww.
0: He'd take the kids around to tour the sets and meet the actors. He said the most extraordinary thing that he was in this world that he got to be in, come in every day, and then he knew how much it meant to these kids, so he wanted to share it.
1: Now, was he a villain in Harry Potter? Or?
0: I don't know. I
1: think he
0: remember.
1: Started out as a villain. And
0: Alan Rickman was a great villain.
1: Oh, I...
0: You know, look back to like...
1: Absolutely.
0: And also, the Sheriff Nottingham in Kevin Costner's version
1: of
0: Robin Hood.
1: Yeah.
0: And great job in that, too. And finally, the Entertainment Weekly has put out a list of some of the best and worst movie theme songs of all time.
1: Ooh.
0: So under the best category, there are some really good ones. And like top 20, Live and Let Die, Paul McCartney and Wings from Bond was at number 20. Circle of Life by Elton John from The Lion King was number 19. Other ones on there. The movie Once, Falling Slowly by Glenn Hansard, who we just lost. Don't You Forget About Me by Simple Minds from The Breakfast Club.
1: Yes.
0: Eminem, Lose Yourself from 8 Mile was at number 16 on this list.
1: Incredible.
0: Springsteen, Streets of Philadelphia was at number 12. Time of My Life, Bill Medley, Jennifer Warnes from Dirty Dancing at number 11. The top 10 include The Wizard of Oz, Somewhere Over the Rainbow by Judy Garland. The Bodyguard, I Will Always Love You by Whitney Houston at number 9. Okay. That, I believe, is the top-selling soundtrack of all time.
1: Is it more so than Titanic?
0: I think so, yeah. But Celine, well, speaking of Titanic, that was at number 7, Celine. Shaft was at number 8.
1: Oh, Shaft.
0: Breakfast at Tiffany's, Moon River by Audrey Hepburn is number 6. The top 5 include Rocky, that theme song by Bill Conti, Gonna Fly Now, it's called. Do the Right Thing from Fight the Power by Public Enemy was at number 4. The Muppet Movies, Rainbow Connection, Kermit the Frog was at number 3. Number 2, Saturday Night Fever, Stayin' Alive by the Bee Gees, which, like, you know, vaulted them into a whole era of disco. And the number 1, according to Entertainment Work, the best theme song of all time from the movies was Let It Go, Idina Menzel from Frozen.
1: Oh, yes.
0: Tough to argue. I mean, that did very well. Did you just look it up? Is it still...
1: The best-selling song from a movie of all time is not even in the top 20.
0: Really?
1: It is Bing Crosby's White Christmas.
0: Okay.
1: Is number 1, followed by... Lucky You Were Right, I Will Always Love You, Whitney Houston, and then My Heart Will Go On, Celine Dion.
0: Interesting. But I don't. But I wonder if you go to movie soundtrack of all time, whether or not...
1: Oh, the full soundtrack.
0: Yeah, the full soundtrack.
1: Because this is just saying song.
0: That's just the song, yeah.
1: Yeah.
0: This is the... Yeah, this, I think, is the movie song title, yeah. Mm-hmm. Okay, but they also did the worst.
1: Okay, we'll live with the worst.
0: So we did the best, the worst movie songs of all time. Hang on, how do they word that? Movie theme songs. The worst movie theme songs of all time. On this list includes The Addams Family, Addams Groove by Hammer. The Goonies by Cyndi Lauper. The Goonies are good. Goonies are good enough.
1: Oh yeah.
0: At number 3, Wild Wild West, Will Smith.
1: Yes, terrible, terrible song, terrible movie. He turned down the Matrix. He turned down the main role of the Matrix to do Wild Wild West.
0: Right. Well, and I had never heard El Dorado by Elton John. The movie was The Road to El Dorado in 2000. That is number 2 of the worst.
1: Okay.
0: And according to Entertainment Weekly, the worst movie theme song of all time, Men in Black 3 from 2012, the song was called Back in Time by Pitbull.
1: Oh.
0: Mr. Worldwide. Didn't work out for him this time. Well, Mr. Number 1, but not in the right category here.
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1: 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Also have another issue. Taunton is just east of Brock Street near McKinney. There's a collision. Jarvis still closed between Girard and Dundas. That's because of a fire. 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
0: Well, the day today is going to be sunny. It's a mix of sun and cloud and the high, just 20 degrees. It's going to take a little while to get there. We're at 13 right now. Lorianne will join us, take us through 9 o'clock. 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
1: GTA's Rock Station. It's Rock Mornings. Greg Van's off. It's Lucky. It's Katie. Lorianne joins us.
2: Hi, guys.
1: Good morning.
2: Good morning.
3: Good morning.
1: How are you? How was your weekend? Buy any guns?
2: Did I buy any?
3: Sorry, what now?
1: I
3: know.
1: I saw you were at the gun show and showing off the you're showing off your arms.
3: Oh, yes, I saw that too.
1: Putting the guns up.
2: I thought I was going to a gun show, but really I was going to a gun show.
1: Right.
2: Yeah, it was interesting. It was fun.
1: It's actually called TACOM. I've been there before. Mm-hmm. They've done this in years past out of the International Center, I believe,
2: yes.
1: Right?
2: Mm-hmm. Back in my old hood.
1: Yeah. Oh, yeah? Mm-hmm. You had the right people around you if you're going to be in a hood. Yeah. Because, listen, gun culture, we have East Hill Outdoors who advertises on the station. They're out in, like, the Orono area. Mm-hmm. And they are not a gun club necessarily, but they're a hunting and sports enthusiast store that has a gun range. I've never been, although I've heard people go and say it's great, like it's fully automated and, you know, and safe, obviously.
3: Yes.
1: But this TACOM was, I remember it being like real tactical weapons and all sorts of crazy stuff. It wasn't just for hunters necessarily.
2: Oh, right. Exactly. I know. I didn't mean to have laser focus, but there were dogs. Oh. So there goes my focus on anything else.
3: Yep.
2: German shepherds with
1: guns.
2: the dogs don't need guns. They got teeth.
3: Yeah.
2: Yeah. They were doing like those, the bite.
3: The bite suit.
1: Did you do it?
2: No. It was a presentation. So it was all done. We saw some obedience stuff. Like we were right by the stage. So we got to see like all of this stuff happening up close and personal. But there was lots of stuff going on. So I spent some hours there. And then I spent some hours on my feet on Sunday.
1: Oh, running again?
2: It's
1: training, right?
2: It's training. So I'm in the thick of it.
1: What are you at now?
2: 30 kilometers I had to run yesterday. It was really hard.
3: Wow.
2: I'm not going to lie. I was thinking of ways to get out of this.
1: I don't know if there's anything I would run 30 kilometers for.
3: $1 billion.
1: Okay.
2: Yes.
1: I'd struggle. I really struggle. Most of that would be caught up and spent in curing me after.
3: Curing.
1: Yeah. Maybe running from one of those bite dogs.
2: Right.
1: Because I've had to do that.
2: Yes, I remember.
1: Of the many things, crazy, stupid things I've had to do for this radio station, that's up there on that list.
2: It's terrifying. They're scary dogs.
1: Really scary. Mm-hmm. And I don't understand when you watch cops and those shows, why people run from these things.
2: I know. Yeah.
1: Like it's
3: these are
1: never,
3: trained professionals.
1: Yes. Never ends well.
3: No.
1: In fact, I don't even see, there's a new Brad Pitt movie called The Heart of the Beast. And in it, he's the star, obviously, but his co-star is a German shepherd.
2: Mm-hmm.
1: And it is, I think the story is that they were in an Afghan war of some sort, Middle Eastern war together. And then now they're stuck in a wilderness situation. And between man and dog, they find their way out. And it looks really, really good. But those dogs are incredible.
2: They're incredible.
1: Great. Craig and I had to put the bite suit on. I think his scenario was he was being like chased down and it was going to, and attacked him from behind. Ooh. They were trying to see how far they could get. I think it was all of about 5 seconds. Maybe not even.
3: There's got to be video somewhere.
1: There's somewhere online, on YouTube.
3: I'm going to find it. That's video. How I'm spending my day.
1: And then mine was present the arm, like for an arm bite.
3: Oh, okay.
1: And so like, they put you in this big, heavy suit and jacket, and I had pants on and everything. And my job was just to stand and brace for this dog, which I think was about 3 years old. Like not a big dog in terms of massive size. But when it lunged and bit, like the first bite wasn't the problem. It's just you go start to shake and then it reset its bite and clamped down. And I was bruised on my forearm for like a month.
2: Wow. Like, that's dedication to the bit.
1: And that's through the suit.
2: Yeah.
1: Right? Like, you know, these idiots who are running from these things, they're not even wearing a puffy coat.
2: No.
1: Like, Unless they stole one.
2: They took it off along the way to try to disguise themselves.
1: They've shed that. They're wearing a t-shirt and bare arms.
2: Yeah.
1: And, their skin must be just ripped apart by the end of this thing.
2: For sure.
1: Oh, yeah. Well, I hope you had fun.
2: Yeah, it was. It was a good time.
1: When is your marathon then?
2: October 25th.
1: So you've got just over a month.
2: Yeah.
1: And you got to get another 12 kilometers on?
2: You don't do the full in training.
1: Never.
2: No.
1: How high are you going to go?
2: 34.
1: Okay. So you're close.
2: 34, so that I just have to wrap my head around 8 additional kilometers on the day.
1: What's at the end of this? Is there $1 billion at the end of this run? This marathon?
3: A banana.
2: And a medal.
1: And a ribbon. Yeah. A banana personal, and a ribbon.
3: Personal prize.
2: And that too, Katie. Yeah. Thank you. I'm so over it. I can't even tell you.
1: That better be one hell of a banana.
2: It better be ripe, like perfect. Like perfect. Not one bruise, not one little blemish.
1: Oh, boy.
2: I know.
0: When it comes to home repair, Craig and Lucky aren't the sharpest tools in the shed.
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0: GTA's Rock Station, 94.9 The Rock, Big Wreck in that song. We did Pierce the Veil, So Far, So Fake. And before Lucky and Katie left, they played some AC/DC, and we're going to be celebrating AC/DC. I know it's still a little sore spot. They're not actually going to be playing on Wednesday at Rogers Stadium because of what happened to Rogers Stadium during that storm. So we're going to throw a concert here, right on the radio station, okay? 6 hours worth of AC/DC from 6 until midnight on Wednesday when they were supposed to be here live. We will have all the AC/DC for you. So you can do whatever you want and make it be your soundtrack, your own special concert, okay? So make sure you're, partying with us Wednesday evening. And we're going to do talk coming up. Dire Straits are next.
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1: 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Who knows? 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Toilet paper was invented in 1857? 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
1: cut,
0: you. 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
1: 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Were you on that conspiracy blog site again?
0: Sorry. Oh gosh. 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

0: GTA's Rock Station, 94.9 The Rock, Valley and Vending Machine. The Rock Randomizer chose Three Doors Down and Be Like That from the American Pie 2 soundtrack. 9:35, it's Florianne, a newly remastered and expanded deluxe edition of Creed's album Weathered will arrive November 20th, exactly 25 years to the day after its original 2001 release. It's happening on 2LP, CD and digital formats. It's going to have 4 bonus tracks from the era. One will be Creed's cover of The Doors' Riders on the Storm. Also included are edits of My Sacrifice and Weathered, along with an acoustic version of Don't Stop Dancing. The 2LP edition will be the first time it's ever been released on vinyl. It's going to be presented in a gatefold jacket, and there's going to be a whole bunch of other color pressings and different sets and editions that you can pre-order, pre-save right now if you want. We're going to do something from that album, Weathered, coming up.
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0: GTA's Rock Station 94.9 The Rock, live and selling the drama. 9:53, a little chilly this morning, but it's going to be a beautiful day. Sun and cloud, a high of 20. Partly cloudy tonight with a low of 12. Tomorrow, sun and cloud, a pretty good chance of showers in the afternoon. A bit windy in the morning. High 24, it's going to feel like 26. Right now, it's sunny and 15 with Sublime next.
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1: GTA's Rock Station, 94.9 The Rock, Theory of a Dead Man, New Stuff, Winnebago, Lay Low, some Papa Roach, and Last Resort on a Monday morning. 10:08, it's Lori, and you know, I used to roll my eyes at or sometimes get actually mad at people that find the craziest ways to make money, but my tune has changed. Work smart, not hard. I respect it, and I actually love this idea. And I think I might do it. Canadians can buy and then essentially own a minute of time. So this man from Quebec, he launched a website, Own the Minute. And that's exactly what you do. You pick a minute on a day in the future and you pay $3 and he sends you a certificate of proof that you own that minute. And I mean, there's so many minutes that mean something to you. So why wouldn't you want to own it? Even if it's just a novelty, it would make a great gift as well. Someone just had a baby. You find out the minute they were born and you buy them a certificate. You own that minute that your child was born. So no one else can own the same minute. So you got to get on it quickly if you have a specific one in mind. But yeah, so right now you could do it for 2026. It's still very new. It was just launched. He's hoping to continue this into 2027. But yeah,

0: the minute. Go. $3. It's less than a cup of coffee.
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STP and Plush will do the 90s at noon together. 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
1: Stained, Seether, Hoobastank, and Hinder. They all play together September 21st at RBC Amphitheater. Then Weezer's at Scotiabank Arena September 25th. The Gorillaz take that stage October 4th. And Beck has two shows coming up at Massey Hall October 14th and 15th. There's more, so check it out at therock.fm.

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Or a highway to hell. Yeah, we got friends in both places. 94.9 The Rock.

0: GTA's Rock Station, 94.9 The Rock, Billy Talent, Reckless Paradise, Miles Smith and Stargazing. We did some Kim Mitchell and Dominic Fike with Baby Doll. And Dominic Fike is getting ready to release an album. It is called How to Quit Smoking, and it will come out on October 9th. So if you want to hear more from Dominic Fike, there you go, 10:28. And a bit of a takeover coming up. The Rock Randomizer has something for us. We'll do the Glorious Sons in the middle. And Jeff is here to pop in with a preview of Classic Rock Sunday.
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0: GTA's Rock Station 94.9 The Rock. Thank you, Rock Randomizer. Foo Fighters, Walk from 2011. We did The Glorious Sons, and Jeff Woods popped in with the Allman Brothers and Southbound. A little preview of Classic Rock Sunday. I hope you enjoyed it yesterday and be prepared to enjoy it this coming Sunday, a brand new edition. 10:45, and it started off a little chilly, but we're getting there. Sun and cloud today, a high of 20, partly cloudy tonight with a low of 12. Tomorrow, sun and cloud and windy in the morning, and then a pretty good chance of showers in the afternoon. A high of 24, it's going to feel like 26. Right now, it's nice and sunny. It is 17. Third Eye Blind is coming up, and Noah Kahan's coming up too. Noah Kahan is going to be at the Emmys tonight, the 78th Emmy Awards. 8 p.m. tonight, he will be performing during the In Memoriam segment, if you want to check that out and remember all of the people that we lost. Yeah, not the most uplifting part of the show, but definitely an important one. Doors is next.
1: 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Do you know what we'll be playing tonight on the All Night Show? No? Well, neither do I, because on the All Night Show, we play your song requests, starting right at midnight with the Nighttime Neighborhood 9. 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

0: GTA's Rock Station 94.9 The Rock. That is Nickelback and Animals. Tame Impala. Before that, Loser 1107. It's Florianne. You might be getting a little hungry. It's getting close to noon. We will do the 90s at noon. It's also, you know, widely considered lunchtime, so it's okay to talk about food. I know that eventually, soon, I think, an Olive Garden is coming to Ajax. And I know a lot of people are super excited about that. And in a new survey, 7,500 adults ages 65 and up were asked which restaurant they would like to visit and have a meal at. And Olive Garden topped the list for baby boomers, basically. But Gen X and millennials also had that very high on their list. So I think this was a good call. Olive Garden coming back to Durham region. I think it's going to be very successful. Let's do some Pearl Jam after this.
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0: 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R. Kells, and next summer, The Rock Randomizer, responsible for the Who and Won't Get Fooled Again. We did some Bad Omens and Pearl Jam 2 with Black, because the 90s at noon is coming up 25 minutes until that happens. And in a couple of minutes, The True's Cage the Elephant and Foster the People, they're next.
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2: 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Screw it, Steve. Just go out there and turn around. 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
1: GTA's Rock Station, 94.9 The Rock, In Excess. I need you tonight, 11:51, 9 minutes until the 90s at noon. And sunny today, a little bit of clouds this afternoon, a high of 21. Partly cloudy tonight with a low of 12. Sun and cloud tomorrow, pretty windy in the morning, and then a pretty good chance of showers in the afternoon. High 24, though, it's going to feel like 26. Right now, it's mostly sunny and 17 before we get to the 90s at noon. Sheepdogs and Weezer next.
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0: GTA's Rock Station, 94.9 The Rock, The Tragically Hip, and 700-foot ceiling for the 90s at noon. We kicked it off with Hole and Doll Parts. 12:08, we're doing the 90s at noon. And just in case you missed it, Practical Magic is now in theaters. So you can see Nicole Kidman and Sandra Bullock together again. So it's a good time to refresh ourselves on what other 90s things are coming back, starting with Clueless. A sequel series for Paramount Plus will start filming in 2027. Alicia Silverstone will be executive producer, and she'll also star in it as Cher Horowitz, of course. But she's all grown up, obviously, with her own teenager. Romy and Michelle, they are coming back too. It's also a sequel. It'll start filming, or it started filming, sorry, in June. And I didn't know about this. A new take on the X-Files. It's being worked on too. It's going to be a reboot on Hulu. Gillian Anderson and David Duchovny will not spill the beans about whether they're going to be Mulder and Scully again. So we're just going to have to wait and see. Let's do one more. Single White Female from 1992. That movie scared me so much in 92. It's getting a new spin. Basically the same movie. It's called Single Female, and it follows a newly single New Yorker who advertises for a roommate, and then you know what hits the fans. So we have all of that to look forward to, and the 90s at noon, which will continue next.
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On 94.9 The Rock, brought to you by Port Perry Salvage. They pay the most for scrap metal.

Sloan and Money City Maniacs for the 90s at noon. We also did Green Day, Geek, Stink, Breath, 1218 on this day in the 90s. Coming up, let's do Depeche Mode and Personal Jesus, 94.9 The Rock.

0: GTA's Rock Station 94.9 The Rock, Bush and Machine Head for the 90s at noon. Some Big Sugar, Turn the Lights On, Depeche Mode, Sloan and Green Day as well. 12:30, it's Florianne. A few things happened on this day in the 90s. On this day in 1993, the Hits, the B-Sides box set. It was released by Prince. The Temptations received a star on the Hollywood Walk of Fame on this day in 1994. And on this day in 1995, it was Earth, Wind and Fire who received a star on the Hollywood Walk of Fame. On this day in 1995, handwritten lyrics for Getting Better by Paul McCartney sold for $249,000 at auction. And on this day, 1998, Metallica started recording the album Garage Inc. That is what happened on this day in the 90s, and the 90s at noon continues next.
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0: GTA's Rock Station 94.9 The Rock. That is Edwin alive for the 90s at noon. I, Mother Earth, will play the Convergence Music and Arts Festival this weekend, Saturday night. We did U2 Even Better Than the Real Thing, some OLP and Clumsy, and The Offspring too, all for the 90s at noon. 12:49, I wanted to mention, earlier I did mention the Emmys that are on tonight, the 78th Annual Emmy Awards, because Noah Kahn will be performing, but there's also going to be a Buffy the Vampire Slayer 30th anniversary tribute. So if you were a fan, still are a fan, want to become a fan, maybe you'll want to watch the Emmys at least just for that part. There you go. We have time to wrap up the 90s at noon with a couple of more next.
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0: We have two more for the 90s at noon. Econoline Crush coming up after the Counting Crows. It's what we do. We hang around. 94.9 The Rock.

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CKGE, Durham, Toronto. 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

0: GTA's Rock Station 94.9 The Rock. 3 days grace. Don't want to go home tonight. It's Lori Ann. Wow, what a ball game yesterday afternoon. That was thrilling, and we need to see more of that. Every game counts, and the Blue Jays are facing the Tigers tonight at 7:07. Go Jays, go.
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6: Toronto traffic is the worst in North America.
7: 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I am late. Traffic was horrible.
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That's a lot of Metallica, Master of Puppets, on a beautiful Monday afternoon. Nice and sunny, high of 21 tonight, just partly cloudy, and a low of 12. Cameron Whitcomb in Kingdom of Fear, 94.9 The Rock.

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4: I found me a reason. So check me tomorrow. We'll see if I'm leaking.

0: GTA's Rock Station 94.9 The Rock. Gob and give up the grudge. It's Lorianne. I'm so excited for Generation Next tonight. It's Monday, so we start to feature a new band. John Angus McDonald is your host from The Trues, of course. And we are featuring Janiac Jr. from Toronto. The new single is called Tougher Than Tarzan. And I just find it so fun and so unique. Yes, I got a little preview of it. So I know the song, and Janiac Jr. will be playing Convergence this weekend. So you can hear the song all week and then go check it out live Saturday and Sunday for Convergence Music and Arts Festival. All right. But definitely tune in tonight at 8.
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0: WTA's Rock Station, 94.9 The Rock. Alice Merton, No Roots. That was chosen by The Rock Randomizer. Thank you for it. It's Florian. It looks like you need a break, so click on The Rock app and then click on Free Stuff, and then let us know that you want to go see Stained, Seether, Hoobastank, and Hinder. The Break the Cycle 25th Anniversary Tour. 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

0: 94.9 The Rock, GTA's Rock Station. That's Billy Talent's Tri-Honesty. Also, Julie Wolf's in my room, some Triumph, and lay it on the line as well as they continue to celebrate the resurgence of the band. I blame it all on hockey from a couple years ago, that playoff run. That is exactly where the whole thing started, I think. I think, what the hell do I know? By the way, coming up on Wednesday night, we were going to do the AC/DC show, but, of course, Rogers Stadium is no longer kind of there. I mean, it's there, but it's not fit for human consumption at this point in time. So the Big Bad Wolf came in, blew it across the tarmac, and we decided, well, if the AC/DC aren't going to play because they can't, because they don't have a place to play, let's at least relive a couple of their big concerts. So coming up Wednesday night, 6 o'clock, we're going to go all AC/DC for the evening. And interspersed in there, we get a couple live concerts. You'll enjoy. Trust me on that one. All right? So it'll be like being there without having to be there. And, yeah, we'll save you some dough.
1: Do you guys like music?
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1: Stained, Seether, Hoobastank, and Hinder. They all play together September 21st at RBC Amphitheater. Then Weezer's at Scotiabank Arena September 25th. The Gorillaz take that stage October 4th. And Beck has two shows coming up at Massey Hall October 14th and 15th. There's more, so check it out at therock.fm.

Sure. It looks like we didn't plan anything to play right now. Because we didn't. The Rock Randomizer. 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

0: That's Nickelback and their latest tune called Rattle the Cage, 94.9 The Rock, GTH Rock Station. The Rock Randomizer before that, Goodbye Stranger from Supertramp, also some Mumford and Sons. It's Doug. Well, the Jays have been playing pretty good over the weekend. They won again last night, or actually yesterday afternoon. It just felt like last night to me. They're back at it tonight, hosting Detroit down at the Dome.
1: Good morning. 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
2: This morning on the news, say you had to report that several UFOs had landed and aliens were confirmed to arrived on Earth. How would you feel about that?
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2: 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You would think somewhere in Europe, maybe like Norway or Finland. 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Like, if they landed
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2: 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In Lululemon, Ontario.
3: Brooklyn, Ontario, yeah.
2: Yeah, not Brooklyn, New York. 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

0: Queens of the Stone Age, no one knows. 94.9 The Rock. Troopers here for a good time. Pierce the Veil and some Stained as well with So Far So Fake. Killers, we'll get to that in just a couple seconds. How are you? My name's Doug. Thank you so much for hanging with us. By the way, free stuff right now. A lot of stuff going on. But tickets to go catch Stained, Seether, Hoobastank, and Hinder. All in one show, all the details, free stuff, therock.fm. 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

0: 94.9 The Rock, GTA's Rock Station, ahead by Century, tragically hip from trouble at the Hen House. Role models, high hopes, 3,000 killers as well, as somebody told me. Don't forget, at 5:55 today, we'll head home with the hip, because it's like tradition, right?
1: Westbound side of the 401 just by Brock Street. We're still dealing with a collision. Three left lanes are out. It is jammed from Stevenson. The 401 through the city still very slow. North 400 just approaching Finch. There's a crash in the right lane. I'm Maytel Sperling with traffic on the Rock.
0: We've actually got a pretty great week coming up here as far as the weather goes. It's pretty good. 21 today. It's cooler out than what it has been. There's a little bit of a chill in the air. But it's going to be gone. All right, we'll get down to about 12 tonight, 24 tomorrow. Humidity starting to roll back in as well. And the wind is going to change, too. The direction is going to start coming from the south.

0: south. You'll feel that warm breeze blowing back in. 26 for Wednesday, 26 for Thursday. There's a chance of like a little bit of rain. 25 for Friday, and mostly sunny skies all week long. Right now at the Rock, we're at 19.
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0: That's the Trues and Carolina, 94.9 The Rock, TTA's Rock Station, Nevada's Come As You Are. Evanescence, who you follow, whoever is going fastest probably. And My Chemical Romance with Welcome to the Block Parade. Not 1 kilometer over 100K, though. Never. They're guidelines, aren't they? 3:32, let's do some traffic, Maytel.
1: 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So far, it's a mess. Eastbound 401, all express lanes, they are closed at Markham Road. This is since about 10:30 this morning. Crew still on scene doing some work. Hopefully, that should reopen shortly because it was supposed to reopen at 3 o'clock. Again, East 401 express lanes remain blocked off at Markham Road. North Parkway, just building from Bloor. 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Think your waste collection was missed? Not so fast. Crews work late. We're only reported if it's still at your curb tomorrow. Learn more at durham.ca/waste. I'm Maytel Sperling. More traffic on the Rock imminent.
0: All right, thanks, Maytel. So, AC/DC show was supposed to happen on Wednesday night up at Downsview Park, right at the Rogers Stadium. But after that storm of the century blew through last week. We call it the Big Bad Wolf. Came in and started huffing and puffing and blew the Rogers Stadium all across the parking lot. AC/DC had to cancel the show, so that was coming up on Wednesday. So we're thinking, oh, what the hell? Don't worry about it. If they can't make the show, let's make a show that will be all about AC/DC. So Wednesday night, when the show would be on from 6 to midnight, we're going to go and do nothing but AC/DC live, right? All right. So I know you wanted to be at the show. You wanted to be rocking out, but I will take care of it. Right. So all Wednesday night from 6 to midnight, nothing but AC/DC. And we're going to have a lot of live music in there as well. So it'll be like here at the show, minus the $42 beers.
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0: 94 on the Rock, GTA's Rock Station. That's Runaway to Mars. Some talk at 347. Oh, man. I love when people are sarcastic. I just read an email from a buddy of mine. Sometimes the subtlety really pays off a lot, right? You know? You can just read exactly how they're talking when you read it. Oh, man. Dominic Fike's Baby Doll. New Radicals as well with You Get What You Give. And in my case, if I have no money to give, so I get to be getting a lot of music and love and attention. Everclear and Finger 11, we'll get to that in just a couple seconds, right? Ton of free stuff going on right now. Free stuff, just open up the Rock app on your phone. If you don't have it, go get it. It's in the App Store. All right, so do that and see what you can find, what we have up there. Tickets to Go Catch Boy Golden. I've got tickets for Stain, Seether, Hoobastank, and Hinder, that big show coming up. Also Friday, we'll have tickets for the Trans-Siberian Orchestra for their Christmas stuff. I know. December 29th, Scotiabank Arena, one of the biggest grossing tours of the year, Trans-Siberian Orchestra, just so quietly doing that, right? So we'll give you a chance to steal some of those coming up on Friday.
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2: 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Yep, just making a few new adjustments here. Yep. That's what I'm doing. I'm doing that. Dropped in a sweet dual overhead sensory thingy and tweaked the flux resonance, too. Yeah, crank that baby up to 1.21 gigawatts.
1: Really?
2: 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Man, I'll tell you, the dust bunnies are getting into those things.
1: 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And you're just making up phrases like flux resonance?
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0: alone the rest of my life in Canada. Yeah, that's a given. It's 4 o'clock. We're back to the rock. The Chili Peppers, My Darkest Days, and some Weezer as well, Maydell.
1: Having a look at the 401 through the city, thankfully we're not dealing with any live lane issues right now. However, eastbound 401 into Scarborough, still quite slow out towards Markham Road. But the good news, all 401 East Express lanes at Markham Road have finally reopened. Heading into Durham, you've got some volume from Brock Road towards Salem. Westbound side heavy through the 412. North Parkway, delay from Bloor. 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The September sales event is on at Mercedes-Benz Durham. 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I'm Maytel Sperling. More traffic on the rock in minutes.
2: For the first time in years, the price of groceries is rising slower than overall inflation. Last month, Stats Canada says average grocery bills went up 2.8% compared to the same time a year ago. That's slightly lower than the national inflation rate, which held steady at 3%. A Toronto man who took a joyride in a stolen TTC truck is facing a long list of charges. He was on probation and he was banned from driving when he got into a marked pickup on Friday. Investigators say he hit several other vehicles before he was cuffed in Etobicoke. At least two people were hurt. And Donald Trump says the U.S. doesn't need any new guardrails around AI. He's dismissing calls for stronger limits on the tech as a, quote, sick conspiracy. Leaders at several companies like Microsoft and Anthropic have urged Washington to step in. Even high-ranking Republicans have called for regulation. Trump is calling himself the, quote, only control that AI needs. Jose Soriano gets the start tonight as the Jays continue a six-game homestand and play game one with Detroit. And the first Monday night football matchup of the season has Denver visiting Kansas City. If you have a traffic tip, let us know anytime. Just text keyword traffic to 855-432-ROCK. I'm John Cook, News, Weather, and More's on the 94.9 The Rock app and DurhamRadioNews.com.
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0: It's My Darkest Days and Porn Star Dancing, 94.9 The Rock. Weezer, MGK with Freddie Durst, Fixing Your Face, and the Chili's with The Other Side as well, 416. Noah Kahan, some 3 Days Grace and Glorious Sons coming up in just a few seconds here. We're also going to be talking the Jays as they start a big game series against Detroit. The Tigers are going to be in town tonight, too, and that race for that final wild card spot is getting tighter.
1: 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Cone from Sum 41 takes over 222's DJ booth for Cone's Fat Lip Friday. 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It is just getting heavier with volume along the 401 both directions. That earlier closure, eastbound 401 Express by Markham Road, has cleared. All lanes are open. Heading into Durham, east 401 slow from Brock Road to Salem, picking up through Whippy and Oshawa. Rock traffic is brought to you in part by the Capitol Theater in Port Hope. Tickets go on sale tomorrow for the Capitol Theater's annual panto, Red, a Big Bad Wolf Panto, running November 20th through December 27th. 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I'm Atal Sperling. More traffic on The Rock in minutes.
0: All right, thanks, Atal. So, Jays, Tigers tonight, 7 o'clock down at the Dome. Same with tomorrow night as well. Wednesday is going to be a 3 o'clock game as the Jays will be traveling down to Texas on Thursday. There's only a few more games left. They have 3 against the Rangers down in Texas. Then they're in Baltimore to take on the Baltimore Orioles. All right, that'll be over the weekend. And then we have one final series as Cincinnati will come into town to take the Jays on. And we'll see how this all shakes out. I think now they play the very final game. Every single game starts at the same time so that not one team can sit there and watch and see how they're gonna come out, or do the team lose intentionally to, you know, there's so many different things at play. So they all go to play at the same time so that they kind of have no control over that. Not that I'm saying that they would be cheating, but it has happened before in professional sports, right? Anyway, Jays are one game back now in that wild card spot in behind Cleveland. So if the Jays can pile a bunch of wins together and Cleveland can start being the mistake on the lake that they are, we're in. Like Flint, kind of, I think.
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0: 94.9 The Rock, GTH Rock Station, new plan from Glory Sons, Three Doors Down, Kryptonite, some 3 Days Grace, and Noah Kahan as well. 4:35. You know, you learn some things the hard way, right? 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I can tell you about something that actually true happened in Yosemite. We'll be sitting there going, really, I've never heard of this before, but then...
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0: All right. If somebody wants to buy a computer, let me know. Going to have one in about 2 minutes, thrown out the window here. I encountered something, and I'll talk to you about it in just a couple of seconds because it's just the most bizarre thing. 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And then when it did, I'm like, ooh, I'm never going to let this happen again.
2: Just very slow along the 401 through the city, both ways into Durham. Eastbound 401, you'll find a tie-up from Brock Road to Salem, getting heavier through Whitby and Oshawa. The westbound side, slow through the 412. Don Valley Parkway northbound, that is heavy from Bloor. 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I'm Atal Sperling. More traffic on the Rock imminent.
0: All right, so I moved up to my new place, right? December or something like that. With our new place, we have a lot of grass, so we've got a riding lawnmower with, you know, the baggers on the back. You just ride around, and all the grass goes shooting into the baggers, and then you dump the baggers into the other bag, and then take it to your landfill. You know what I mean? So, and this is something I had no idea actually happened, but it did. So. It's like Monday afternoon, a long weekend. I'm cutting the grass, and I just finish it. And it was late in the afternoon, and we'd been working all day. And I said, you know what? I'll worry about this tomorrow. I'm just going to go in and grab a cold one and enjoy the rest of the long weekend. Because it was Labor Day. I shouldn't be working, right? And did that. And then I had to go a couple days later to go take the stuff to the landfill. I had to dump it out into paper bags. You know, the big recycled paper bags. And while I was doing that, the inside of the bags from the hopper, the plastic one, were just incredibly hot. All the grass clippings were starting to combust and build into like this biofuel thing. And it was smoking. No, it didn't get to the point where there was actual flame. But if I would have waited probably another day and delayed it, who knows what would have happened, right? I mean, you get a lawnmower sitting out of the tractor, get a full gas tank. You get a little fire going there beside it. Next thing you know, it's boom. Oh, man. Yeah. So did the research on it afterwards because I'm like, what the hell is this? Yeah. It is an actual thing. You cut your grass, especially if you've got any moisture in it. And with the rain that we've had this summer, bizarre. Anyway, if you've heard about that before and you know it, you know exactly what I'm talking about. But if you haven't, and you have a riding lawnmower or you have any kind of lawnmower with a bagger in it, make sure you empty it out.
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4: Lucky, let me ask you this.
0: Uh-huh.
4: Do you push or do you pull?
0: The hell are you talking about?
4: When it comes to doors.
0: Doors?
4: Yes. Are you a pusher or a puller?
0: Well, I usually read to find out if it's push or pull first.
4: But if there was no sign?
0: If there's no sign, am I walking in or walking out?
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0: Push going in.
4: Push going in. Pull going out.
0: Interesting.
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0: Okay.
4: I have been since I was about 18. Or younger. 14.
0: Younger than that.
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0: That's a new one from Tame Impala, a tune called Loser, 94.9 The Rock. Before that, Jeff was in there with something from the Beatles, Sgt. Pepper's and A Day in the Life from Sgt. Pepper's. Yes, indeed. By the way, Jeff will be back again Sunday from noon to 6 with Classic Rock Sunday. He'll also be here on Saturday night at 6 o'clock with Records and Rock Stars as well. You know, just hanging out, cranking out some tunes. And if you're a fan of the stuff that Jeff serves up on Sunday, you might actually really dig Wednesday night this week, too, because they were supposed to have that AC/DC show. Right? We all heard what happened to Rogers Stadium. Can't have the show. We said, well, there's no show. Why don't we get the whole bunch of AC/DC and get it on the radio? So, I mean, it's the next big, best thing, right? You just close your eyes and pretend you're there. It's all theater of the mind anyway, isn't it? So from 6 to midnight, nothing but AC/DC. We're going to have a lot of live tracks in there, too. Actually, a couple full concerts, one featuring Bon Scott and the other one featuring Brian Johnson as well, both in their heydays. It'll be a great six-hour listen, I can guarantee you that.
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0: 94.9 The Rock, GTA's Rock Station. That's Valley with Vending Machine, 5 o'clock. Eddie Money is up in a couple seconds with the 5 o'clock Quitting Time tune today, his biggest song ever.
1: Just very slow along the 401 through the city, both ways into Durham. Eastbound 401, you'll find a tie-up from Brock Road to Salem, getting heavier through Whitby and Oshawa. The westbound side, slow through the 412. Don Valley Parkway northbound, that is heavy from Bloor. 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I'm Maytel Sperling. More traffic on the Rock in minutes.
2: Gas prices are still soaring, but the inflation rate is holding steady. It stayed at 3% even last month. Pump prices went up more than 22% compared to the same time last year. On the other hand, the cost of groceries only went up 2.8%, and the price of most clothing fell slightly. And Durham police are looking into a rush hour crash involving a mobility scooter in Whitby. The man on the scooter was hit just east of Taunton and Baldwin around 8:30 this morning. He was rushed to hospital with critical injuries. No charges have been announced. And one of Doug Ford's cabinet ministers says Ontario needs to do a better job warning people about wildfires. But Mike Harris is not promising a public inquiry into their response to the massive fires over the summer. That's what some First Nations have been pushing for. More than a dozen communities were evacuated in July. The Jays open a series with the Tigers tonight at the Dome. Jose Soriano gets the start. Toronto still one game back at Cleveland for the final wild card spot. And week one of the NFL wraps up tonight with the Monday Nighter as the Broncos visit the Chiefs. If you have a traffic tip, let us know anytime. Just text keyword traffic to 855-432-ROCK. I'm John Cook. News, weather, and more is on the 94.9 The Rock app and DurhamRadioNews.com.
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0: 94 on the Rock, CTA's Rock Station, Stuck on Planet Earth and High Vibration, Rise Against, Cage the Elephant, new one called Beaches in Tennessee, and Eddie Money, the man who was supposed to become a cop, became a rock star instead. Two tickets to paradise. Real name, Eddie Mahoney. That sounds like an Irish cop name from Boston, doesn't it? White Stripes and Theory of a Dead Man, their latest called Winnebago, coming up in a couple seconds, 5:18. Interesting. The European Parliament is set to open up, and Mark Carney will be there giving a speech at it, and everybody was going, I wonder what this is all about. Well, we found out earlier today that we're looking at establishing a unique alliance with the European Union, so it would be like open trade, and it also allowed people to travel freely from Canada over through the EU as well. You can go and stay and live there, don't need a visa, which is actually kind of interesting, isn't it? You know, could open the doors to a whole bunch of different stuff, especially like the digital nomads, you know, the guys that can work from anywhere. You could be on a beach in Spain if you wished, or, you know, the south coast of France if you make enough money to be able to be there, or Italy. Oh, yeah. Yeah, yeah, I'd be like a nomad, man. I'd have like a hippie van over there just traveling all around and going to see all the places I always wanted to see. Be great if, you know, you didn't need the visa. I just would have to find a source of income, and I don't know what that would be. I mean, doing what I do, you'd pretty much have to find an English-speaking radio station, right?
1: 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There is still a collision taking out the center lane. It's really slow from the 427. Into Durham, starts to drag past Port Union towards Oshawa. The westbound side heavy through the 412. 404 north in the express past the 401. There's a stall in the right lane. 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

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And now you do what they told you. And now you do what they told you. And now you do what they told you.

0: That's Role Model and Sally When the Wine Runs Out. 94.9 The Rock, GTA's Rock Station, Rage and Killing in the Name. Winnebago, new one from Theory of a Dead Man. He should have just laid low. Told you, don't listen to me though. White Stripes with Seven Nation Army, Linkin Park, and the beach is coming up. We're going to head home with the hip. We'll get to that in a few minutes. By the way, free stuff. Stain, Seether, Hoobastank, and Hinder, all playing one show. It's called the Break the Cycle, the 25th Anniversary Tour. Be down at the RBC Amphitheater on the 21st, which is not far away. Free stuff, right? Rock app on your phone. 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
1: 401 through the city, just very slow both directions. Not much going on otherwise. Into Durham, eastbound slow from Port Union on and off out towards Salem. A bit slow into Whippy and Oshawa. Don Valley Parkway North, you've got a delay from Bloor. 404 North beyond the 401, there's a stall in the right lane. 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

0: That's Kingdom of Fear from Cameron Wickham, 94.9 The Rock. Some beaches in Lincoln Park as well within the end. By the way, tonight, 8 o'clock, a new guest, I guess you could say, with John Angus McDonald of the Trues for Generation Next Radio. It's Janiac Jr., two tune called Tougher Than Tarzan. They're going to be part of Convergence Oshawa this weekend, so we thought we'd feature them all this week. You can get John Angus's thoughts on the band as well tonight at 8 o'clock.
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0: That's the Tragically Hip and We Kings, 94.9 The Rock. They had a cryptic posting, the Hip did, on their social media. I think September 18th, they're going to have an announcement of some kind. And it looked to me like they're going to be doing a bunch of songs with different vocalists, a bunch of the Tragically Hip songs. Now, I could just be surmising into it based on what I saw. It could be not anything to do with that. But they did say they're going to have some interesting news to share with us.
1: 401 eastbound in the collectors just by Macau in the center lane out with a collision. It's slow from the 427. Heading into Durham, 401 eastbound, you've got a delay from Brock Road to Salem. Bit slow into Whippy and Oshawa. Parkway north, heavy from Bloor. 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I'm Atal Sperling. More traffic on the Rock in minutes.
2: A man on probation is facing a slew of charges after he stole a TTC vehicle near Queen's Park. On Friday, officers say he hopped into a marked pickup and took off. He drove recklessly and got into several crashes, leaving two people hurt. Police eventually caught up with him in Etobicoke. Donald Trump is calling himself the best and only guardrail the AI industry needs. He's aggressively pushing back on experts from that industry who've called for more regulation of the tech in the U.S. Trump says claims about AI's potential risk for humanity are a, quote, hoax and a sick conspiracy. Ontario's Minister of Natural Resources is promising better communication around wildfires, but Mike Harris is not vowing to hold a public inquiry into the destructive fires this past summer. Several First Nations say they either got warned too late or not at all. A handful of remote communities were ravaged by fire, but no deaths have been reported. Jose Soriano gets the start tonight as the Jays continue a six-game homestand and play Game 1 with Detroit. And in Monday Night Football, the reigning AFC West champs Denver visit Kansas City. If you have a traffic tip, let us know anytime. Just text keyword traffic to 855-432-ROCK. I'm John Cook, News, Weather, and More's on the 94.9 The Rock app and DurhamRadioNews.com.
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0: At Cell 41, Landmines, 94.9 The Rock. Hozier's Too Sweet as well. Dexter and the Moon Rocks. Also some Bad Child coming up in a few minutes. Football pool. I went, what I go, 10-4 this week. Well, I get the Monday Nighter still to go this week. There's like five people that were tied for 13-2, which is some pretty good picking for week one, because you never know. All right, once we finish with tonight, we'll get week two all set. All right, so one of those five people is going to pick up that $200 prepaid Visa gift card from Buttons Heating and Air Conditioning once we've determined who the weekly winner is. And don't forget, we do it every week, all 18 weeks. And if you have the most correct over the course of the whole season, a $1,000 prepaid credit card from Arby's. Also that $200 Arby's card as well.
1: Do you guys like music?
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1: 401 eastbound in the collectors at McCowan. We saw the central lane blocked off. It's solid 401 through the city. Heading into Durham eastbound, delay from Brock Road to Salem. Don Valley Parkway north, a heavy one from Bloor. 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Think your waste collection was missed? Not so fast. Crews work late. Only reported if it's still at your curb tomorrow. Learn more at durham.ca/waste. I'm Atal Sperling with traffic on the rock.
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1: Stained, Seether, Hoobastank, and Hinder. They all play together September 21st at RBC Amphitheater. Then Weezer's at Scotiabank Arena September 25th. The Gorillaz take that stage October 4th. And Beck has two shows coming up at Massey Hall October 14th and 15th. There's more, so check it out at therock.fm.
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0: It's Grandson's Blood Water, 94.9 The Rock, County Crows, and Bad Child as well with High Ground. My name's Doug. Julie Wolf, Eddie Vedder, and Maytel's coming up after 7 o'clock tonight. All right, don't forget about that. Also, a ton of free stuff on The Rock app right now. If it's not on your phone, go get it. It's in the App Store. All right, it's right there. Absolutely free. There's no credit card information ever. No way. So just go grab it. Oh, it's also the Google Play Store, too, if you have an Android phone.
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7: Taunton Road, just east of Oshawa.
9: 401 eastbound in the collectors at McCowan. We still have the center lane blocked off. It's solid 401 through the city. Heading into Durham eastbound, delay from Brock Road to Salem. Don Valley Parkway north, a heavy one from Bloor. Rock traffic is brought to you in part by the region of Durham Waste Management Department. Think your waste collection was missed? Not so fast. Crews work late. Only reported if it's still at your curb tomorrow. Learn more at durham.ca/waste. I'm Maytel Sperling with traffic on the Rock.
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0: Oh, Sam Roberts and Don't Walk Away, Eileen, 94.9 The Rock, Queen with Bowie, Under Pressure, Eddie Vedder's Hard Sun. His version of it, the original one, was done by a Canadian guy named Indio. That's not his real name. It was a stage name, but yeah, good tune. Love it. R. Kells and Måneskin coming up in just a couple of seconds. Got to thinking about that game on Wednesday night out in Seattle, the NFL kickoff and halftime show. Taylor Momsen singing for Soundgarden. Have you seen any of the footage at all? If you're a fan of the band, it's pretty good.
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1: 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You guys take the lead. 94.9 The Rock.

0: 94.9 The Rock, that is Finger 11. What's going on? It's Maytow. We just found out what Hayden Panettiere actually died from. It was, in fact, an overdose. It was an oxy that was laced with fentanyl. One little stinking, tiny little salt-like grain is enough to put you out forever. So buying street drugs, very risky.
1: Hey, have you heard the good word?
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0: 94.9 The Rock, that is City and Keller. Coming up at 8 o'clock, Generation Next. 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

0: 94.9 The Rock, that is Big Wreck. What is going on? It's Maytel. Is now the time to go see the salmon jumping? I feel like it is, because it's fall, right? So is that happening now? I remember I went to the Humber River with Ozzy one summer or one fall, whatever you want to call it, to watch the salmon jump. It was so interesting to see them jump the wrong direction and try and make it upstream. It is such a battle for these crazy fish. If it's something that you're interested in doing, I would certainly take your little kids to go check it out. Salmon jumping is wild.
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2: 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Just go out there and turn around. I'll try and get it to you.
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